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0: The NBA playoffs are underway, and now you can trade every game on Kalshi. 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

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They didn't embrace our soul. 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A bit of a woman, we answer, I'm a good ass with the yes, I'm a good one. I train there for another one who we know. 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What is the number you're paying now? Seven a year and nine cents were running up the bomb. They didn't melt some soul. They didn't pay now, said yes. A seven a year and nine cents, so who are you up the bomb? They didn't melt some soul. They didn't pay now, said yes. And check, and the Babanaba. Babu said, the same day, Bobby at the Bobby and the New Hope. Bobby and the Bobby, the Bobby, the Bobby, the Bobby, the Bobby, the Bobby, the Bobby, the Bobby, the Bobby, the Bobby, the Bobby, the Bobby, the Bobby, the Bobby, the Bobby, the Bobby, the Bobby, the Bobby, the Bobby, the Bobby, the Bobby, the Bobby, the Bobby, the Bobby, the Bobby, the Bobby, the Bobby, the Bobby, the Bobby, the Bobby, the Bobby, the Bobby, the Bobby, the Bobby, the Bobby, the Bobby, the Bobby, the Bobby, the Bobby, the Bobby, the Bobby, the Bobby, the Bobby, the Bobby, the Bobby, the Bobby, the Bobby, the Bobby, the Bobby, the Bobby, the Bobby, the Bobby, the Bobby, the Bobby, the Bobby, the Bobby, the Bobby, the Bobby, the Bobby

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0: money, mobile money, if you attend to a choir, and what do you do? Actually, I was so not what the idea was in Kenya. Or call Chrono Bono, ABN, or Koja, and mobile phone war. Well, drum me Kaku position, there are no posy, papa posy. Then if I get a walk or report to a choir, no, Sana, your couple on a chronos, what the dead. Ya all your complain, say, Obia Babija, the phone, I want any panel, or Baba Bonne Chrono. And some will be Kahuna Mobetri, what a net and a partner, San Cassia boy, a Monte and Kam, every look as if they will be brave. So my gun and moon, and I think so, no, I'm on a name. Yes, people live, our Facebook or Man FM, your page, it went to me, I've a casino, it be a walking camp for no, I am menana, Cressi, Ampo for Casino, and Chichemo, and Yen. And we are Ghana man penny His Excellency John Dramani Mahama, Adia, Wade Nisa Ashe, Emra friend said Legal Education Reform Bill, Wade Nisa Ashe, Emma Eni, Aba Ababeye Emra, anything, Kaneno, Na Ukosu upon Awoodwa, Ebi Bibri, Ya Eno, Ewa, Omen Ganemo, Ekoji, Entity, Efa Emrano, Emua, LLB, No, Ubipe, Ajise, Uko Mokola, and Sana, what to me, Akwako, Ye, and Sophia. 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me, a year by as I'm soon be a one more emergency. I will be a menimni, a woman, a mona, a banner, ya penny, ya one so, and heart and training, and some so, Dr. Dominic, a yinny, a crutinga, and not what it to do as a bra, my penny, Edninsa, as a bernassi, Emma Badanimra.
1: Morning, His Excellency the President of the Republic of Ghana has signed into law the Legal Education Bill 2026. As he himself said, this is a much anticipated reform bill or reform law that is supposed to radically reform legal education to create equality of opportunity for persons aspiring to be lawyers in this country. As a result of the fact that presidential assent has been given to the law, we are now ready for implementation. Immediate implementation will start with the establishment of the Council for Legal Education, which is the body that will oversee legal education in the country. We'll also start the process of accreditation of the law schools that will be running the law practice course for those who have LLBs and desire to write the bar exam. All of that will start this year. We'll be making budgetary provision for the implementation in the 2027 budget.
0: Eti we aye aban lawyer penny ya wono ane so afọ wo hwa tenten eho ansa aso Dominic Dr. Dominic ayini ne ana moti ne kopa ni se ni ese ne ye mompri woni ya wo mu enum emra no ehwe na ye ni wo mu eni enkomo lawyer Kwame Adofo aye mranim ni ebusa ni se ti we no akwakoba se no ni quality no bon se eja suku bia ye bi suku bia e ye bia ani benya a lawyer fo papa.
2: Oh, look, maybe my initial comment is a good thing because at the moment, there one college, Makola Nkwan, Rano, is a good idea. But other institutions, every Bemno, every Boa, Ama, enrollment across the more lawyers, any more judges, any more courts. It's me personally. If you say it's a good thing, their pastors are building that president is assigning. Look, almost a law, no. Law in general, Makola. Law. And just where we, you know, call Malako Makola. Oh, yeah, Joe, law, yeah. Oh, yeah, Joe, how to practice as a lawyer. So we are a lawyer, and as a law, like a insurance law, degree level, and even an LLB. And this will be not for degree, it is presumed that was young man, I am an entitlement to practice law. It is macolanity, and one was in quality and your numbers. They are wrong. If only you have LLB, it means you are qualified enough to go to Makola. It is a near quality, you know. And I am a Missa Cassie. I'm a Mokasa, I'm a Musa Mose. He said, lawyers that was it, your quality no 100% will be a perfect anyhow be one. Still our mono.
0: Lawyer Kwame Adolfo, I don't know. Yes, I'm with son is lawyer. I'm a phone go cast a man who cries a lawyer for an adorse dodo. I fear be I as you, a lawyer for Apim and Pumiano and Pumiansa and Pumunu, any idea on your graduating yet. A dear Duma no more quack when you're not a tree. Ghana, a lawyer for our crowd, Omusa.
2: Omubua, Omochi. We share Ghana population over 35 million. Lawyers all Ghana in Rutan Tal. It's Washington Rushi, you know, here. We'll be able to get the lawyers, the adults, and we'll need you all. From Kwame Nkrumah Preso, this is a Ghana being independent. It is a brief, a new 10,000. And the other thing, adults, we share three SHS by Nipa, A3 University, Ako, no one yet money. Nothing, we will run law, no much me, I expand the economy, no more for yet money. It's a very good thing. So, we'll cut the lawyers, the adults, and we'll be here. And if you only put there, university, no more alone, Kenya money. Obi o ha ti wa for a law degree LLB no or 36 years we jam call at work that is the me ever bwa ama tanko ina omonya kwen abaye lawyer for
0: ne kwakwam won no ye buta nsa Ghana aja kwakwe se wo board ni adi on betiti ti aban wo so no no ko yi ni krofo ni adi aban sesa ba no so ko yi ni krofo ha manyo sam ni adi nko wuragwuram Nambo se aban sisa kura bana aban fufure be banu se o when many any ho a obetumi asisa koneti ana
2: minia Ghana for the bia the policy very bia as we dey can you me ask the bro e your man no any mu kan ko and you ever saw the policy as ago we run bia and he dey give it dey mu dem hu ni se e be ma di pa bible e yakwan about the lawyers. You see, there were very few people. Many people bring any law degree, almost emphasis as a lawyer. And what? They must say, where politics to be, any country book, you know, book, you didn't die. I, which is the way, in the end of my yourself, you in a coin. Well, so that you will be full for which number. On the rest of the assistant on any home, for the new law, but yeah, fine. But for the next 3 years, this is the law. I, the way.
0: In few minutes, I did a new idea. Same way, Anna, yadi did a year at Tremo. I wore a sentiment. I am crook, Massey, Emona, Unusa, a or two for runabout. A one more, and a man for your madrins and your baller. One more edible cook, near the idea. Man, I said, creepy to Twitter videos near the Google social media. Then, no, Kumasi Metropolitan Assembly, no. One more editing, Tenta, Emma, and Ra, any part in Sia. Where the ball are no matter 30-30, where the ball are number 2-3, once bra, at 2, you know, sir, depends on where you know, but don't copy him on our court. Now, who copy him on our KM, yeah, one more, every drum customer for a mommy, Henrietta, if you are going to do Abuaji, anything come on.
3: Hey, question, there was a thing. I can say, oh, then I said, we want to be a video in Rada, in Rada, but the Muslim for Fobi, Abu Muslim, and Abu Muslim for one in say, Debia no omo di nru abekwa ko go otun for run about ne so ye be dia ye start you ni pino se akopa ye hu ni pa from en ti ye ba meyo maile ambuje metro gas no se ye monitor ne nshi ko fo e dey side ye ni do go no en ti be no num pe mo ho no me na no pe e na ye start se ye ye ta monitoring no ye he no ma me ba ko osun no di abegum ni achi ne di na bebi no bi so di abetim sa. And see, you must any papa and I didn't ra be brave, a year or two for run about Rono. And I saw Muni and Musaifa, and I sent him running here, no, which will be so I want to leave an inquiry for them. I just out in the past in India, you see a hole, and it's why so at any call, a year court, your prosecutor, at any call, yeah, at Nepal, Prince Assembly Hall Court, too. Now, or see a gem, a year, her worship, Deborah, the wild uncle, or no, and a year, Jaja, or see a gem. Now, only and commodity any person or mutti to Musa or Muffum. He would not man run as soon as so. Now I find you more guilty. And I'm run as I'll find you more guilty. I also want to see a panel and I say in default, no audio of my country. I buy a book. Now, a new woman who eats me, or finding it will be 100 penalty units. 100 penalty units in the back. do calculate, not just any papa could get you find it obia 100 units, you know, but could be a 12 cities. And the 12 cities, no calculate here, not just say, obia any papa could be a 1,002. Now, 1,002, no, any pension, you know, a new to me, you know, Moody, number for a year, then it's after how into me and here, and then I don't know, so for them for 10 days, and son of to me, FTV. Not me, of course, or Pemper.
0: Ah, na. One year in Casa Yemo and World Two for Saha. One we've been here at Wamu Corner, told ye. Oh, yeah, and I have a board and it be called Google Chrome, not your bed too.
3: Yes, you know, so for coins and a hard drink in my late arm wishing into another room. I saw a CJ snack at your BBR or the Massive Review and say, on paper, yeah, two rebu. Now, so we will never cut the regulated site. Now, so I'm so being I did the room. 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
6: 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Ocean Island, Ebion and Krobatabako are simbricu. Any asco and a boy anymore. Be a police barrier no one. Utu and Ishasia on Albums is a block factory for Buho. Good news from Pony say if you are same prasso, a qua sin suta. Any crahu I won't tell me in anno. Saukoto blocks. Our Ocean Island Block Factory wa sinful su and now break now they call bia ufi ba ya omon fa extra lore fe bianca only the attorney they call for su bron also hiabe pepe blogger obeton wa sin break 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
3: I'm a good year. 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And I say, Obia, where you go, the Jumadia. 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
4: 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When a petrol station, Idiashinim. 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She's a copa herbal clinic. Oh, I send a dubiasi. 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Ye Ben Presby, school. Yeah, Juma de Bia. Free anapakosi injury.
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6: 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Letters from Papa Pa. Or when you may be our home, a bit is 3-in-1, 2-in-1, sandal, seats in Suna Opa, 2 inches or 1.5, and half a quarter inch. Anya Nunkuo, Guru Nantana, Yakasia Nunkuma, Castors, Sadia, Wama Yang Kunawa, Sin for Sunan and Patamudi, Wamu Hawa Rumunkok must be a woe. 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
5: Of any intent, so Mr. Ochremo much of coin.
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0: Okay, and Tim and Opemino Simo Kwabam Nemrana Produ 90.2 at a Pedal Central. And then 12th day of the month of May in the year 2026. And Tuesday, here Queen Kakra come Tuesday's edition of Total Sports Part number 1. Oh, Devil Show, so Dahine Kwame Doom, Smedio, no, or Sim Yen Transi, Nam, the world of sports. Among phone crew, so if you sim, Yabuano, no, Yadi P. Eba, when you are we say, Nam, about 10:30, details and more about. Nice to be here. Come on, so let me add a mom. And Tim, yeah, can never come on phone cross. So, numpy about your chance. So, come on phone cross. So, any da girls, P, but so on your Monday night football. Never will soap add a mom. And China wake up next started. The Tim later, be about every flow. And so, let me about num ever few Black Stars of Ghana senior national soccer team. No, yeah, prepare at a common year. World Cup Ghana near Tosuba Kwakunuma. Yeah, could be we no air make Canada. And United States of America, respectively. Nam am Ghana of any game of a ball, or rather, a day, Carlos Cruz, the Ben Po, and I'm always petty prayers. No, the Ben and a boy is about 30 down. Made him later to be down to pay, and so soon. So now, if you come Black Starlight of Ghana, Black Princesses, Black Queens of Ghana, other teams, no, House of Folk, Kumasi, Asante Kotoko, Gold Stars, Minus, and I'm Diema, Soccer Club, Omonyanom. More news, people. Ha, Medici, Edda, those shoes, and I be a comma. I know Paya by a bosso about 10:30. Nam extended version number. Our brother Jafona Transi, Nabi Biakwan Kang Ghost Time is the best auto mechanics, car parts, car recreation, body works in Yanom, Onom AAB, apart from car engine, there, on Tombu and Akache, and Tika engine Panwa, Nyaki Biano, for the 8 and a 1, and a Kwame Elijah. 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certified electrician and Zanzibar Sports. Your base mark say, Tem Eban Electrical Works are, or no NYN ENT. They be a mekamasem say, Where's the dying kakranam open electrician are, or a buamna darting, Jashisha Biamadia, AM your base mark, the ghost time is a bit, and I say, Base 1 certified electrician, that company no, and I'm over two and suffer more. Now I'm on some etching up boa, made him later pinato pay, made him not show so, Nam Uko Pimu dear. Oyem near cancer AC services, AC parts, AC fixing, ya Bismarck yebi, yanti onimajuma, urun etim wa sinfuzua, contract out of pin waye, oyem swa sembi and yetri, esansem onimajuma, wesi dainam, on pesa 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And I'm all Japanese now, or what to do so. Nam on some etuia bopa, no I do home, pass your cocoa, and also a 14 days pair. Low sperm count to be called within 2 weeks. Nam what do you home, nam wa ma, nami be a come up pump, and so to me that mum. I see for so air Judah gas, fitting so pretty, a home no doctor P. Butu 0247657775. And I pay a mum no musica APSM Total Sports Part number 1. The Tuesday's edition Menye pini yemfa pi emrana kwe ku Pascal Kufa Rimpoda Sene Emmanuel SLSB Yitrem Nisa kwame akumpon tajisi se Captain Planet Kofi Planet Kofi Ese Mimidin Eye Patrick Mensam Disposta Jen once again special good morning Yem konam nintra mumla kume bimi ba Medi kakrave mao 10:30 Nam yari details no Enso aba Biba isi
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0: 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Liverpool 59 point and also eh cool name na last three no West Ham still now under relegation our 36 point our 36 game Burnley about 19 21 point okura and our votes and so about 20 games are and also our 18 point na we Tottenham for better near ka 17 position our 38 point and Tottenham there when you are the one, you can say the next two games in Yano, Obewini, now also every Sansa, or ten West Ham 2-pointer, Namanyaso El Kwan Kam de late Pimede also, now if you find any de la Liga, right over a counter 1, and my team are Giruna, and also SA 1, Oko Serie A, Napoli 2, Bologna 3, and yet Gamer Eba Sua, Medim late P, now Pimede also, none of them also to I find, and then Yabinam La Liga gives sleeping. Na said it here. Celta Vigo about 5 p.m. on 11:30. Nam River Tees about 6 p.m. on 8:30. Osasuna ni ati kubebo na nyama sutimi ai kama. Made later Eda wo Saudi Professional League. Ene the bomb 4:30 ya. 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Yes, the big game is on. 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Good morning.
2: Muntie, Muntie, Ghana Muntie, I see my Muntie and not radio at the Dero Jumediano and Power Queen. Utie Dero, Utie Dero, NAP 90.1. 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
4: 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Ash foam store anuwa ewo fusu station. 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
4: Dabio.
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5: 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Enti wo tumi mpo betu bi koton. 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

0: song being played at the background from the camp of the late Yao Sapong and the late Mami Tiwa. Radim for Mukrensi, Wuhao Nisang and Awusung. And Ope is one of the powerful songs I would love to talk about. Na ye di Hong Kongo. Papa Kobino de Shiwaha, ye bebon Kongo, ye be remo de Bonkrat Munse Muabano. Na ye to me, Akimunse be at your show. And Ope and Fana Wisha Wutin, catch you nearby. Na wouldn't you have been so unconscious and a doff will be say. Now pray your devil team no at Nasa led by Da Hene Kwame Udro DKO and Papa Kobino Deshi Nana Mabwa Jua Mr. Kweku Adukumi Apostle Ekahubi Okudufo Chumesi Ankra or also Ekahubi Ingina no any at Nasa de Jumedi Ede Bewo and then Komo Bobby Brinwa Ewa Igua Ponoso Ebeche na Yedimun Komo the new Patriotic Party MPP. One more a polling station elections are where Koswono. You better update every mo. Now you to me update you. Eddie and Samson Ekoso. A woman gane mo. Oko a ye. I am Fedia. A rehusem way to wa. A ye. In Koswa hina. Na anambranti hine. Yes, in branti hina woho. Na a ye Koso. It was your pain by quo tossi. Oma qua mo jamu pape ya. 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Two year, Ibimusena, Nedrua, Wakwajin, Waters, Tenia, Dia, Nia, De, and come with free more body, a door so pa. Ye try a pussy for some of the report, Ebeba, na ye to me, a team was a year. Papa Cobredi, she did, Mantemwa, and Udinagro. Ibianao, intel and information about what happened. Ye be born, ye be busan, na, what to me am I, up to speed information about a that a news I see. A yavra husempa, give it mum komopa, and so anopay. Well, me any komoka kra, name ma papa combination bra, and run a Monday, and to me, I motivate you for the week. Anopay me, you must know any free Genesis chapter 27. A cousin be oho, a somewhere king in an say Isaac, a ubia, na o Bible mu. Bible say Isaac, and in hokeni, Rebecca, et nancy. 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And sana obe breaking news bi ana information bi di amu obino. 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It's a very short motivational message. Amidemao. Very inspirational and very deep. Think about it. Enebebu wawo. The people's voice. Ewa ha. Papa kubino dishi. Ofa machie.
1: Yeah. Chama medusu.
0: Oh yeah.
1: Eradiadum na usu.
0: Eradiadum. You are looking very good in your African wear.
1: Yeah. Thank you so much for the... We can say, okay, me that's it.
0: Mm-hmm. For the compliment.
1: Yeah, compliment, yeah, Raddy. Thank you. And you're also looking strong.
0: Hey.
1: Yeah, like, simple and short. But I follow, come, but I follow, how many more?
0: Okay.
1: Yeah, now, we are simple, you know, strong, like,
0: as a,
1: all look simple, but nice. Uh-huh.
0: Any friends there?
1: Strong.
0: Okay.
1: Yeah, come, yeah, I look sharp. But I follow, you know, I'm going to be kind of goggle.
0: Queen Elizabeth, Nana, is there Prince Charles? You are looking stranching.
1: Yeah.
0: Okay. Mon Google a female stranching. Papa Kobino de Shibo for the Abba. You are looking so stranching.
1: Yeah.
0: And I was saying, as I just saying,
1: simple and short.
0: Why is simple?
1: Yeah.
0: But you are looking good.
1: Yes. Oh,
0: okay. Stranching.
1: Yeah.
0: It's the best melody.
1: So Mon Google, so Mon Google. Kwame and Nancy, I had a cabinet for near Benafonti. There will sure be a well, especially those who were born on this particular day.
0: Yes.
1: Yeah. Kwame, where do you want to follow you, Mama? I'm a clan tattoo.
0: Good.
1: Ghana, Nana, a woman, Yanny, a woman, Cecilia, a real Senna, and Yanko Pombo, Kwame, and Grumbe D. Ghana, and soon. Yes, I got an any woman, Cecilia, and 2 yard yard now. Susujini Paddy. Kwame, a whole lot of incidents we see of late here. Odrin, who I won't hear see. Especially, and now, soldier near one a damn fool. Ah, what could soldier Mumukla and a damn for the Sika come? Well, who's a 1 billion Kula no Kwame or Kokuna Kunida or Nimumpo? And I know so about Kubi was say, young guy be our turn a car and a damn for so better. Kwame will Kojano Korea send you more blanter. You come, a cocoon. And now, no migration officer, yeah, one see your cocoon. The Kwame Susijini Paddy Kojama had sometimes. Yeah, I won't see your excuse. Oh, may ya, dear Kwame, no, but go be a banuo. May I were there, Sam, see, I'm a no, a fan power, may flow and I draw best 7, 8, 9. Oh, Dicko, now, Unyam, you do my oh, Famaya, the Kwame Mamma Kun,
0: there be.
1: May Mamma saw a coffin for postman, so
0: be.
1: Young share who ye now, sister, now you woman, a moo. Yes, you see any penny simple.
0: Wow, that's nice. That's very, very nice. Nana,
2: Adisha,
0: my chair.
2: Major Usu, Adisha,
0: dear.
2: Oh, Kitty Ampon, Uncle,
0: the radius. The radius.
2: Uncle Monad, they say a dying was. That means it will be a hole. A dying on visit them, maybe an assomo. Tikaya Casaqua, and Penny for Cass, a dying was. The Obedrum band babies, I said, dying on him for pan and assomo. No, I said, baby, I'm dinner because I didn't mean Ben
1: assom. Yes,
2: Ben and night. You do baby now call your bass and I a dumb walk crowd to me was I would be assom. To Miss Old Ben now Cassa, it means that regardless of the sound, did there or what can good as more bed.
0: Obedrum,
2: to because I old man, but a dying on our sonny were him. ntokuano na na gate no and a roofing
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2: hwe
0: o ye grof
2: hwe
0: e dia ye
2: Yeah, the agro.
0: Funtum
2: daddy. Oh, was so be back.
0: Some qua.
2: Oh, was so be back. No, be adias, sound.
1: Let us and probably said that. So, the master electric crown who passes the negative honor. What a prior son at Tasso. What mother swam when
2: saying you want a better assay? Oh, Bessemi Bobo, mammy. Bessemi Bobo, mammy. The light in a blinky blinky. Sa, no, I know. Now, if you, mammy, if I find you, question mumma.
1: Oh, who found the bubble for sevens and another plus and a task? Oh boy.
2: Sure.
1: But Sufians,
0: Africans, we wear conditioning.
2: Ah,
0: for your installation. Every region are dining in ash.
1: Our blood is one to meet in a fellow and mother lets it near Yelgrima.
2: Oh, what's the answer? Then I watch let them go on a prophecy in Gamma and a better answer.
0: You see, I don't know, the whole problem.
2: Kachere ze ne yale ne maami ana ne wo fa bi ana na danfo bi na dia ye na afi na wo kokanya me sem wo de ye de
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2: We be say I suffer. I beg the copper woody. No, mammy say ye me say. Be cry for no cramp wood in a honour. Get the car now.
0: Near the abetchen. Near the abetchen.
1: I suffer no been zoot mittens. No more planets. I fear me beg the metal champagne.
0: Yes.
1: No, no, swap a
0: tongue. Was it a gumma wood will be brie? You were genuine and so for no more your way to my dad. And you have for more about full time ministry. I don't know, Sebu, I saw Nebeshano. Debiana make me was Sembia make and say, Young co back to Akwesiwa. A brand was shake Nijume diase.
2: Kwame Dina Samoa.
0: Dina Yad
2: when 16 Namewa Kumasena Jubilee House, or my confidence came by former morning show who is for Kesben. Amoye Nay, Dina Samoa baby, a la pom porn. Those days now. Makeups and this animal, no pretitiane, street dress, and it was lame for Christo.
0: Yeah, who sleep?
2: Who sleep? Is that because here we are started, sir?
0: Yes, sir, yet TB. So for our bet, Naka, Mudiako, Yamisem canon, Jumano, one yet now, yes, to Christo buy no car ben or tenemo, yes, who Friaco, Hako, Hassi. Yes, that time, right, yes, to Christo, he sat on camel, if no ponko, then a co Saudi Arabian desert. So Nekubusa, the value of a flumponko camel.
2: Nebo
0: sen yeti. For you to sit on a camel, no yini packet wa.
2: Yeah. And now kwami na omu ways and means omu be ya ni could have done that. What did I mean? E do be see kwase o kwasre yi obi shema.
0: Yeah.
2: What is that? That means say that particular point in time na and yes in ya mean to mean ye. But it means a nipa yanam ni pa fini yebi.
0: Sure.
2: Enti se oya sofo na true ni ministry mu no wa kan se ma chiro bi a transforming a life na ni pana to v8 abeche na o se me konya me sam kam di besifie na even kan na de a chew no cry another 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And they be more than a European tour. A full plane, Coca, air conyam, and so I'm transforming. And see, as of a phone be a while, almost shas here no ministry, no more shas yat in a fufra. They feel so a beshe ni na patana says, ah, it's in Zimbio, our becker. But when you get there, for trust them, it's true, I say. Sometimes would you be do yourself for no be a sorry no more threat. I've been young members, baby, 500 near the idea. Now we see and they me bear there. Sometimes even the church members will organize it for you. And you wumpo.
0: Pio
2: two votes here to two. And you know one a car say wabaya asumadia hininti wo di anniversary. The people nankasa no mwankasa gather themselves together. no ma ye bibia ya dey e dey amawo ye wa so fofo bi no ma o ma ye ya still no mo jurisi members ne kon
0: yes
2: but every man of God be a well to transform a life bi ya no the life of the members will also transform him
0: wow
2: that is the word
0: wow
2: who transform your members in the life ba your members will also transform you
0: sure.
2: Because me am ebe me wo one elder be a throughout my life will play vital role my brother this elder no say endey all things work together na me say my talk are ko chena ebi a make sure say among one of the elders or no me admit me talk are some watching ni dia dey
1: e
2: dia manu what dey me chire ya say
1: you are clam
2: but it is all transforming members in the live ah wo wada na juna wo bompa e manu no what you say ono so bompa e said that very day no ono so be surprise you this a one transform you will be live aji omo ebi omo mo sha se foforo no mo transform you will be live
0: I mean him say be a gospel no wa ya na ye kan ho asem obi mu who ne say gospel is all about poverty udi hia
2: no
0: be cause
2: right no da be anya no correct
0: because me hwe krum ha ye nuanu mu bia gina kwa ho kenya me sem wa there is this one particular man dey be am gina na sem kan until say
2: you body dey
0: until say obi jai san your money ke kan dey be am kan na sem. He speaks against technology, the AI attempt, the science attempt, the technology attempt. And the other people say, no, mobile phone here, yeah, I need use it. Papa, you use it. Unim how I manufacture a mobile phones. Unim.
2: Come in, dear, be a young couple. What they might depend on. What they might say, infinity be being solving a problem. But you will be a car. I say car buy.
0: Sure.
2: For car, the same car, uncle, for what they call robbery.
0: Mhm.
2: Onzo bi din na yakor robbery. So call robbery by emergency. Omo the car na ko.
0: Debi.
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2: o de be call robbery
0: mhm
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0: mm-hmm.
2: Every technology be e be ya ni ya try to this I said the best solve problem
0: mhm
2: but the ni pa nya access to information na ya dey solve problem no no so think it the other way around
0: yes
2: what dey be turn as say the nke be ka say e pinch bar hun ni mfaso
0: mhm
2: because no need bu dem
1: so
2: by pinch by akro na border run e kon no na di betu di wo no ye technology di ba wo na obe using in such a way say ye be Facebook amame me asofo na me kaso te technology no me de nya me sam fa Facebook a e reach out people my monetizing at me reach ni pa be 20,000 a day wo
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0: you see the va no said the va ba football no
1: say am
0: Ghana Health Service for na nim di for so the va ko si hospital say kim
1: say am kambla for be say interesting times ahead
0: eh do
1: e bedum le bia ma beble be work hospital
0: do me we na two coaches no oba na bo mpempen ye paneti we dia ku refrige na be man nso ne na busu afọ bọ mpempen
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2: I agree
0: ba no mo de ba bo mu
2: o se
1: dangerous ba mpen
0: vo no ba no mo de ba aye awali awu mu no kwame dangerous o
2: I agree
0: omo nye on
2: Amanda Clinton.
1: Yeah, Amanda Clinton.
0: I'm on your own.
2: Very dangerous. Was it, compulsory DNA paternity test bill.
0: It's free, Anna.
2: And you're free to come with
0: the question. And yes, and you're on your own.
1: Dabby,
0: Nanati. Omunyai, Master, I'll say, I'm money, any
2: free. Any
0: free. Any Omunyai.
2: They will provide assets.
1: I'm going to say, munu sabia o dri mo kan se delivery wo da delivery de yo kada de connect
2: delivery o ya che
1: o ba nzi delivery wo handi
2: bueno o ya che
1: bi bia
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1: here about na na sika ya nipa ho
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1: ba mo na mo sua de e pa o
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0: enyi se no e take 3 eh 48 to 72 hours,
2: good.
0: That 3 days
2: good.
0: Duration.
2: In a make a effective.
0: Yeah.
2: But ovulation period near 6 days. Mm-hmm. But baby, I shall say on the 14th day, no. In a year, the ovulation period, Ankasa. In between the 13, 14, and 15, no. And no, in a year, na ubi say your fat emergency contraceptive pill. In the end, 72 hours, no. In the end, pound one, maybe I will free ovulation. No. That period, that 6 days period, no. O baby to me mema ba mi ensa na ada.
0: Ba me ena me chere
2: say. E ho no you may not know ni wonyemo wo.
0: Yeah.
2: Nti se ye DNA ni ba. Na se ache na fe wako back na wo ka kai.
0: Se
2: 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What you say?
0: Oh, ze na me chere say. Na I been say ba ma na nka sa fertilize we see no. Ba ma no nsuo ni oba ndi ye.
2: Mhm.
0: 24 to 72 hours.
2: Yes.
0: 72 to never cry. Any panny would and they cheer on the cocoa do come in a year. What's the meme? Mm-hmm. Ebi a
1: good fat
0: do come in one. On any year, you know. DNA, yes, second. Look, rabbit, mamma fertilizer, you would dish.
2: Okay.
0: What's your this that time, no, I'll cost on a year. Aye insem bebre ni wom
2: bebre noa
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0: oh and be see
2: good
0: me I believe
2: was it that very day
1: ma mena bo match ni
2: obo same day
1: na abo hat trick na na bless na
2: emu
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0: the
1: nim gabo to me bo fat trick na fat trick
0: family e bia na enye the same day the issue is oh say edu ba bia oba ability a kosua mienu timi ba
2: sure
0: what you say kosua mienu ba.
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0: Bear money, dear neighbor, bam. 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Through the process now, air fertilizer, Nakusia, and watching me near being identical twins. 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
1: I'm in choir, the chronic republic of system, Deuteronomy 16 and 10. For a blind blinds the clear sight. Nanayan Washerman,
0: bro, for us, is it? What's it for? 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
1: for a blind blinds, or the mamma come a
0: clear sight and subvert the courses of the jest.
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1: 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Central Regional Chairman, NDC.
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0: The noble doctor, noble doctor.
1: Prof, I saw a magic, from my zim.
0: No, I tell you, Cabin, I didn't want to rank of a count.
1: What magic? No, yes, sir, no, not yea. A serious so I am consorting who are going to Kunyaku. No, no, I know what's in a pack can make him born a bonnet at the idea
0: of an ass and nephew.
1: Eh, when my soul?
0: I don't know so much, any demo soon, you sat at the
1: other. No, Anna, Bogdan, and Swife, Fita, Kakrao, Honeway, you, Honest person, and Dunn, and oh,
0: now I'll quarter him.
1: Oh, na. In fact, no crabber, who are prof and hopeful.
0: Oh, you find my
1: fine mind. Oh, you find my pants, na, say, look at Teke. Now, or so I know. Ahinia na wababedini wa mama wa mama mpenyu e mabunu noa wa so wabe se mabunu no enkuna e mo matumi agina wo mna so abrane na o matumi abo akonya koma ne adade a ehunsem ada sei na menim se ho na odi hinu o
0: enko so ahine de etimi bo obi wo be anoda traditional positions are the more politicians
1: based on your efforts
0: or any by candidate Japan your body be in another uncle for Ado Mahama a whole lot what you
1: said and another crumb cobble back who was some friend a now Budani
0: yeah but the yeah advantage ma doctor a Kofi Asiedu ne say on any day in the crew
1: oh okay
0: what you say I've not going to come on in the crew no more born because why you know because I'm giving you know Because any idea yet the move before the developmental ABA initiative or the bore mine or mining course or near the idea and then your mobile politicians. But maybe any idea, I think say unprecedented and cause why in a man who so far from me, I a woman who share the masses at Domo Mokoy near the idea. In the issue of
1: Ghana, you've
0: got another down call who found with the view of her. Or commission project be an a community na say ya chew nkoso ohene but say ya she say ya chew bi nkoso ohene
1: wa
0: mobilize oh in fact
1: odiness grand style
0: yeah chief of staff I mean who say ya chew bi nkoso ohene kra na oti apakan mu
1: chief of staff was present
0: it was exceptional and I say for one so call
1: oh yeah na
0: say so me call
1: yeah for two apostle man
0: ko do kumi ko bi
1: eh won na kokko vibe
0: okay
1: or cover be
0: any also I had it
1: congratulations
0: but in tabay no koi
1: oh yeah
0: okay
1: but sorry I'm the man wa moho wa
0: oh wa man man sorry what's the one cover
1: hey aponye hey
0: ngana no one can is go as so for me can is ka so I mean him say na yele na ye man is ka
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1: The bit.
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1: I wait, okay. I make us. Hey, I back to me. I know fee.
0: I see it.
1: The bit, no, what a crop, make I.
0: I'm a quarter.
1: I'm a quarter.
0: I'm a quarter.
1: Remove, if you wasn't a commander. I'm a quarter. So, come on, you.
0: The road minister is our commander. This is our commander. Oh, yeah, the essence out to Quaya, yeah. 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
2: 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Yes, elections we be going in Abio, as in South. Be see the inside and the outside of the constituency. Inti be biya ni be jinebi, just to monitor and witness a one or two things. A constituency. As in South constituency, be ye MPP no, be ye some of us ye enjoy constituency nature. We are going to monitor and we are going to keep a close eye on everything that you do within the constituency. Inti ya beba ho ni abehwe nyoma. Famous, unwa dwiri wo hu. 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
5: Mm.
2: Oh, Ghana. Oh. Ghana Police Service. Me ka wo mo mo service mo a. Omunya incentives a. Ghana Police Service. 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Omo rent allowance, omo kemwa immigration for any Ghana National Fire Service ni presence. 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
2: Wow.
5: Oh yes.
2: And you would
5: have my order.
2: Oh famous.
5: Love me. Wonderful man. You see, but then you can say then I say I have a cause to thank God.
2: Wow.
5: For my life.
2: Wow.
5: For all the atrocities and the spells and divinations and the enchantment of the enemies against my life.
2: Mm.
5: God has rendered all of them null and void and consequently cancelled in the name of Jesus. We are still living, we are still making it, we are still going forward.
2: Queenie now come bro, we say.
5: I'm going to say, I say, you know, and like people who have made it in this world, big time, Holy Spirit, when you before we conquer them, I remember here.
2: A reading.
5: What do I say? A reading. Did you mention idea?
2: What do you mean?
5: Be sure how be back if you can book him. Me on necessary time. I'm going to spend where. Be there. Be there. Until me time didn't come out too much. Hey, I'm saying. Me time people be doing it.
2: Me person who catch you be say, any one more born a year queer.
5: Debi, it's never true.
2: As you're the man who will be some group of people say illiterate. You was
5: school. School has had that notion that I dream. And your papa, I dream from this year school for the dream. He said, my mother and me are now P5, but kind of better this school. Better this school. We are the cabaret, you are saying, hey, Cocodo,
2: what's your drama?
5: No, you're not done. Now, don't know. Send me a show now, Coffers War, classrooms, and now, who don't know. We saw a dog as punishment. Do not say me conquer dog and send them a sicadia. Now, the people who say a punishment. but it is not punishment. Because here we are seeing organa here, and I'm you did adorn you did handwork, hand manual, you did human power, manpower. But to say do level will be a manpower versus mind power. Manpower versus manpower. Omo musu manpower no market twene ketwe bi omo djuma kakra ka bebre ba ketwene kakra bi. Omo musu mind adwen to me no mind power no. The omo physical no omo djuma ketwe bi ba adwen na djuma nyina ma onti no.
2: Faso
5: no so. Anything that say we do back the culture in technology be a bibia no. Obetimi adapt bi odi bibe ye djuma say we kwe ni. Na wan kwe djuma say abo so no. What it is about it here? Mind power. Bebre ketwene so.
2: Yes.
5: Mind power. That create be. See this time machines be brave. Ah, spray machine. Unko dina say one ika. Unko an odo. Obe da do. Uku kwa se. We decide oho. We spray one to. What they say?
2: Yes.
5: At advanced places kwa di farm say be wagana here. Unko adi omun spray o. Omun spray so helicopter. Na spray ki the whole farm. Di adi nifwa brand new machine. Yoko bechi. Kafu. Capture be ala. Ne bid. Aye technology advancement. What they say? You never you just see first you do dia. Now since I no say we be fun. Now since I no so. You do dia bro. That ben no be dia bro. We are the cattle. Now I'm ranting. Now my baba so we could do and ponu. And since no be dia we are the cattle. Case we no. I be see I be bamu and my bamu I be tata. I be kwa saka kraka. And I be dia man. You can do. You can we charge you bank here. Then you know because we do any Jesus park here. Yeah. Maybe they make we are take a crack. Or they come we do. They make we do. No. They come we walk here. No mincia. A bad then I hear ye. And see, so who could groom this is a titibri mudium and a woman of bread. People are making it. America, a woman was cap by your farmers. And only small percentage be and feed the whole America. I do any bush way, sounds like exporting bread a year gun of way, a year be the. What I say? You could do my year a case work, a year blessed work. You need technology to advance. As of a break, and it's the behind about air and say, a money could make a decent additional. Nanny man has a sign as a son. What did I say? And also, making me a credit a couple of us. Yes, I'm educated farmer. Educated farmer in the sense of my men and performance. You might kind of say, Michelle, my sister, Mukwe, and my own home said no, because maybe some of you from some year. Quacro, as if for Sukakro, MVTI, all your MVTI, your own, your farmlander. Me don't my preparation here. Prior to us, I found out you fool. The price is lack of knowledge. Not knowing, I have managed to go assassinating them. It will serve as a march. You call something marching in a Greek. I did have a habit, but they say I have an assassinating. Send a baby in sooner was assassinating. Into could be genuine. Then when you knew, said they had them having new condition. But see, I'm one Tommy, yeah. Me and my commander had the whole day in. Oh, so me dey am fear come thing. E je na kam. E je na si wa wa no beba.
2: What
5: dey say? Enti na me can say that time in na. Eh? Me na am you see me I'm disgracing them. What I'm telling you is that o man here japa dey bear a legacy people be here dey get chirimba. E down we see yan na in the down proto so to a ho ku ni na ko. See say if you want to see ah go pem. As a chirimba so as I say no. Me na be my dan. O ni me na ba. So na be hwe wey nam say eh na ya be ya dey chiri me ya be ya den sometimes say means kwai do na ya prepare kwai no SMP come dey do be di na say apart that one because aroma no won say ya absent aroma no nim aroma she say do na odin nim what is the drone here and kwai na drone say you know sometimes they say we see why we hun difference but we be di what did I say me hwe wey nam say wey na question na say me make you eden and when time yes say dey me kwak the culture school na me ku sue say nim dey bi wo ha me na na me hu a me hu me dey be adwuma na me dey a chire omo omo nim no that's why I'm here
2: wow
5: ntin kwak na so agri college adam ko buziko college first buziko ko college me my adwuma for 10 years class I said go agri college buziko ko college ayaya kwada so agri college o say adwuma omo 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
2: every day be you are updated
5: I'm saying if you refuse to update yourself it's a matter of time you become outmoded out of use kolo obsolete What did I say? It is mean my beer or
2: the birthday boy or be mamu vocabs.
5: Obi o ni bia how do she am bia hwem bag mu. I dey obi nyam book shem.
2: Mhm.
5: Mhm. O yam roba there. Scan book am nyam yeska. Scan na o ma dream because me sue hu say if you empty your pocket into your mind.
2: Mhm.
5: Scan na obo tom no. So all the twad you sue dey go wa dream mu a. Wa dream my house dey am back with interest. If you empty your pocket into your mind by way of increasing your level of knowledge, that knowledge that you acquire will give it back to your pocket that you took the money from with interest. I'm always learning. So you're I'm telling you because I didn't share this thing. So I found one bag of the Nibia. You had to know. No, I said, I'm a teacher. Went here. Oh, how? But this is the time we do farming as a business. What did I say? The same category is CNA and Mikatu. A brofu fraba, a brobiaba. Ah, a yellow. And yellow vine, I say yellow. I say red caca, yellow caca. Nasak, send the vine, say a tiano. And the bat my betimon, but say, the cell flew out where it was sabacon about one sabatre. A bacon about one sabatre. You feel below as well, me go on, yes, the panza. Sabacon and him, Sabacon and him. Sound the tintin, sound the brunity. The brood like a crib, simulation, a brunqua. What did I say? Now, Udia, sending a bully to Chamono. Well, who are not, it is nice to behold. His officer was nice officer. Several number. Cacrib Niagara, Cacrib Niabag. Ah, farmer daughter, who back as soon as he seems to open mass, a bullet friend of mass, a seed, no mass seed, mass. Massy, a hybrid seed, a bufra, a ba! Come on! Ah, by I am poor to the abba. Now, Minister, a man penny, your mamma, papa, power, I can say, every one year, pa. Maybe your party be a bet, or by many penny, be a bonny be a bonabaso. Now, not the baby. Now, this is to us, or Nana, a fezzer, I do bear you call, you know. On penny, mamma, so ye.
2: Oh, twas.
5: You be a baby, I say, come on, somewhere. You be a baby, and I say, the bad news is a car. Yeah, my mind, penny, ye. Now why we queen no di why you be we don why she we queen pa for won say be say gan is gan na e yin na ya dia o ni be so dia brand dia gbi make say me any see me MPP ni
2: yeah
5: MPP why your friends I teach him no him o won to abano NDC o and am dey show kum to win why win no ana plan for food job so do hun we no register as seed producer where producer to dia emo ni eburo see no the supplier I be. But the boy here in Miami town. Was this guy on yarn? That yarn or to attract is too. Come by harvest the scenery. Or a friend say, teach my sight. Oh, so I say, on what? Let me change television. So I say, me and this is me people say, I'm planning the policy be back. Never boy. Just so.
2: From Ushimbi.
5: From Ushimbi. Many politics. And then me kind of penny say, a broma seed, aye, hybrid seed, papa be a back. Jada than it, yeah. Opa. For the chim, they do a dadano. Never do a full frame, I can't see me. Never for to tone.

0: compost, organic fertilizer, or bad yankasanka san samu, akis gwasa cinemu, nessa sun canon nanesa, ne hon, ne gem gwasa cinema, no bana chichia, and a sua qua umbefi. 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End up any about quality 2023, when you best youth, young farmer, Kwasiga, he was there. 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I don't know, but I'm not sure that's where so many people. What did I say?
1: Yes.
0: And you know, every can you answer? Farmers of Tasuano is so simple. I at the Emma station, I seem for so at the Emma station. Oh, born my yo. I know about Zongo Junction, so I seem for so Zongo Junction opposite. I seem for so Ufri Kali Hospital, no, not a police station. Who do naturally Kumasi, a crime. And son, I'll be doing in sooner a truck room, you know, for the betting scene, no, who send it for one, and son will do it sooner, no, but the farmer's daughter, your ho. And so you open beer, Ubinya, no tone de abuao. 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
0: 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Now, call in here. 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
0: My mother saw a pack of a yaka cocoon for
1: okay.
0: A big dosso pool, a big one, station or hole. And I did green okay, organic fertilizer. I brought a cup of each mouth for no. Not green okay, no, a yard mouth so. I have banana soup, any drano home. 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To the cattle cabin of cocoon, you know, a bit cleaning in every hole. Nani a cocoa in the near beer, hint is a canny train lighting. Na a shower. Why, I was say yes, cocoa, ni and no show. The show at the post, not the show, several abetetico. It's one money sales, I'm a county. Na be beer at me a coy. Me say, you were hybrid, a bay. Hybrid could be. Hybrid, a brew, hybrid, very hybrid. I said, man, very hybrid, I say, or very reverend. Well, yeah, very, very, very hybrid. Most very hybrid. I am telling you, now for NPK, ammonia, urea, asasura, fertilizer, beer, just come there.
1: Mm-hmm.
0: Ah, machines are hold wide, this way. 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Then you know, I can't let me catch you books so a Christian good Christian books, a motivational good books. So the open bearer, what you know, they just let me know. I will link you, I will let you have a copy.
1: Okay,
0: then when you be, then you know, Bob Wow, Emma, why we are also in Honumka crack, no, your home crack,
1: from the stealth film
0: crack, no, your home crack, Yamasumka crack, yeah, yeah, yeah, yeah, yeah, yeah, yeah, yeah, yeah, yeah, yeah, yeah, yeah, yeah, yeah, yeah, yeah, yeah, yeah, yeah, yeah, yeah, I said you'll be not too full now, too, to probably go somewhere. Ever more book, ever more media, better change it all. What will we be? He said, oh no, my, if we're any beer. Not in any one council. When you be beer, okay, dream one. Oh, any beggy, no, never give a bravo.
1: That's
0: and you know,
1: telephone number.
0: The telephone number, no, yeah,
1: Go
0: into farming. Hey, scowl was asking. There is money in the soil. There's gold in the soil. There's maybe I was asking. Go and dig for it. Now, you're doing the idea. Chance and a son. Why? Need me.

0: need come up and try one on one. We penny be a quality time next month. I say, Tony, sir. I say, yes, boss. I say, I'm going on retirement too, so I need money. I'm say, sir, you don't need money. I say, why? I'm say, what you need is ideas. Mm. You don't need money to make it in life. You don't need money to make it in life. You need ideas.
1: Never boy.
0: Who need ideas? Always can be through, sir.
1: Fames, thank you very much. And a happy, happy, happy birthday
0: thank
1: to you.
0: You.
1: Yamisha Wati.
0: Amen.
1: Na on your case. Uncle Sum Biwa dream. Send a beya, young swai, wolf from hay. Obeying Shadia Mai. Well, basically, you don't have to die with something. You have to die empty. Inti.
0: Oh, boy. Die empty, you. Don't die full.
1: If you die full, a be hard drink. So empty yourself before you go. Very powerful message. Papa, not you, my beard, no. Why do you have to die with something? Empty yourself. Na into memoir. Yene Yase North, Communications Director. But the farmers and a party no ever. When your party be and they get together ni baby. It's a few years old. Vene on your prince and you come everything come and then you're going to Asing North. Na you didn't come polling station election no a crossing. I believe say near was central as it was in south, you know. You wouldn't say a cosupa. Na and then you ever call as in north, near she. Na you wouldn't say a chassis because say, and run no honorable Mayan and TSA, one more AS stakeholders engagement to be before or much a police station elections, you know. I say, what is the latest update on that? Yenjani and Monko, Minko, I say a note on Aminche Busian for Mama Emilia, Obaya Papebi, Antia, Machia. Naminjia Victoria Opong, good morning. What is saying a junior na maminchi chamo. Honorable Yaku Yanke Jansum na itiefu nun ya koso asin south. Yemuru mo
2: asin north.
1: Asin north.
2: Yo. Kwame and never ma yenchia nap radio etiefwa etiny na fe emphasis a piece kasia pa mfama yamitridia mpotu bonsua. Or no, a new man in us, and a bunny. What if you, Eddie, am I? Now, Mama Yansua, Nanka Yans and not Yamfate, Mama Yanso, Yasebi, na or dear Domoso, a day at Domie. I mean, my inchia party ma, and upon my Jibra Mutina from the national level era, Dr. Mahmoud Baumia, Utu Franca, a day Emma MPP Amayoku, come 2028. Of the National Council, Regional Executive, the Constituency Executive Committee, of the Electoral Area Coordinators, and the Almighty Polling Station Executives are more MMIA, or a single of Constituency known the moon. The better be as a ne, now for my ne, ne triam. Then you can have a bit of a beer, ever be doing. In Tia, party mansu, in Yena, I am here doma. Now, Criam, in your cotto Santana, Yatuaba, na a day, ya candy for, said a bayer, or meet me a day in my entity at the Abuana party, no, I find into my part a day a fra. I mean, first the PC, and for Emma, the polling station election committee. The son said, about 2 years to him, one party, she say, you know. The more whom to me near Quenya said, or won't find share, papa, and from what quem, the more. Na elections na your corner, in you do, and fasten be and far embra. A fee the regional representative or no ujan, the regional steering committee, no enemy, so the anase, and a fee the constituency executive council, won't and a penifolded to me assurance, I say, Omo he, and yet to Yena, and Moana. Elections name to me Emra Eso. I mean, I say no of the no. I'm say, and Emma, I can train and I say, Kakra, and my number can't was him say, and penny for you put to poo, and she a dear, and right, ever call Yamiadum. A year put to poo, and she didn't eat to me a course of my penny for tonight, say no. A cayenne a pam home, and my name a bakum, you know me, and say, be a nigh and tell me who I see, I say, and tea and ten one fame free hole, neck or two a banner, a beer, na a day. 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I vetting now opposition now or contest you know so close to be a one and to me and my own cordia and you'll be disqualified how much you make an answer ubia my vetting
1: example
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1: you shouldn't be more than 40
2: you shouldn't be more than 40 nti wa ma vetin nemu so wo 40 plus dia and they totally you are disqualified the notice of full emrabo nti no na wudin enka bi nti nuku hu ni sa and you can saw my boo if an answer be a sa.
1: That's fine.
2: Why am I vetting? I'm running so back home and he said, and sana, ube to me a contest the position of polling station secretary and as an electoral affairs officer. No. Part in this, he said, you see, I'm a churro and social media no, about the yakasi in our daily life. In our activities. Until you be a person of content polling station secretary, the SSC, the minimum qualification,
1: yeah,
2: I also win, I will say, yeah, SHS. The Nippon Amma vetting, na o contest for secretary, na ne ye kutano, a basic, and now say, a JHSR, automatically, kwame, say Nippon, unqualified, say, obey the other, but to our election, no, so. So that was the first idea in 24, okay. Kwame, the second one, and so, and they said, Ubi or wa, mok vetting for no, and my etia says, or more call me vetting, ubuha or ba, or say, Nan kameko fa form, no, maybe some contested chairman. Be me call, you know, the omokan, they say, chairman ubi din kain, afa, and tea, organizer, and I'll be to me idea, de akofa. And tea. 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green po bi nko ta chiri say ye perfect obi
1: yeah
2: nti no wo de ye ma kwa na we de ade onko nti ba bi obi ape say oko bia no ye ma na kwa na we de ade na onko
1: that's fine.
2: I mean the third one, no. Dear Emra, and so I want to say, said the meaning kind. Open so contested a year polling station secretary and after electoral affairs officer now. Kwame SSC unya a year SHS as your minimum qualification. Now, veteran committee might I say, Kofobi Bria, Kwame Omofale, some book for electoral affairs. What was electoral affairs? No, say betu aba ayana mpani for a war data bia omuje at the polling station ho. Say my information we if you akwa we say we dey test message any idea and then obi e obi SHS BR Kwame no kwase me say WhatsApp phone onim you super and now say ten time video so go onim eye pa until say nipa no the minimum qualification supposed to be a year SHS nti obi a onkuta SHS dia Kwame benefit agia to me say say ofale for electoral officer and I say polling station secretary that person is totally disqualified. It's an say emrano e can clear say as I say onya SHS nti say onkuta that qualification I said the ye na enko ba say am obi waiver and I say your favor obinti no that person is totally disqualified nti onto me and contesting one here no so full name run say the pan din e dia de
1: okay
2: I mean the next one the youth organizer me kan ho asem say obi polling station bi nipa no file for polling station youth organizer no
1: okay
2: e ba ko pe ono post e no oko nanso ni age no obo 40 years no and mpanifo say esan say ono nko na fa form no na obo 41 nti no eno de nipa no was a group of okra unyo bi no idea de contest nti say wanya obi na so e bi o ye 41 na say ono nko na contest e bia na ye ma na kwa na onye na tuma no nko contest nemum situation na one polling station e bia nipa mienu nipa miensa e na e ko fa form but ba ku bi o ho a ni age no obo
1: and the ember dropping
2: on the ember dropping
1: okay
2: near my kwan na the age no inunu o ma idea de o ma to elections no eso and for instance say e bia one polling station enya three youth organizers are more contested
1: okay
2: ba ku e wo 42 mienu bi wo e bia 38 39
1: okay
2: the all 42 no will be disqualified. Out. Will be
1: okay,
2: out.
1: Okay.
2: Near Makwai now, more 38, 39. No, meanwhile, they are contested.
1: That's good.
2: Say, me, no, above 40 years, you know, those two will totally be out from the race.
1: Okay.
2: Leaving Bakuna, because the National Executive Committee, next now, say this, and she will buy knew the reason why in Tia, the mass Akonyan, you want to follow the instructions. From the penfon a day a buy no in T Sana and also it to me oh Kwame San same way and then some one ne hadring I was in penny for a sisu agina tibra and no tenacy no the elections committee the regional representative then the consulency executive region chance to say this is what Mkwabon thing. Nema obi adwum enye no fine ti okọ na se ebi a wo eka wo a ema ye nko ka se ebi a
1: opie mun ka se
2: obi na akọhye baby
1: good
2: nemum ye nyina na yaje ade atum se se na de ne de ade enko
1: okay
2: I'm a definite ebi a me ka se part decision bi ba e de ala close bi o ha
1: yes
2: enye nyina na be de ade
1: be
2: fever
1: sure
2: enye nyina na be ende me ka se a bra ye require amendment no ukobi
1: yes
2: when it came to the youth organizer issue na 24 open say should be 35 now so a bra mo pagaye no delegate na ho no say no 24 na what stage ni so no o ma tepa so mo kan say there be ya antian sound to you voice say no na nya national executive no anyone there. But that is the voice
1: of the people
2: of Ababonte. So they have to. So now the only buy say 40 years.
1: Sure.
2: So yen to me see I don't know it's yes.
1: That's fine.
2: The yes party man say and share penny for a day about today. Idea yen yin ni ye you said a bear a babuano be I dream by the other a benefine.
1: Okay.
2: Nenko fa inchuan should be and fa Emma.
1: Okay. At this point, in person, you be a phone line. Say be a on this stakeholders engagement. I'm having.
2: Yeah.
1: Obu a question. Be a person. Obu say.
2: Kwame mfa makui mfa.
1: Okay. Fakam
2: na. Kamona imi.
1: Yemo makunya. Na Asin North. When you have questions from Asin North.
2: Okay.
1: On tuwa ba ewa Asin North. Memfre. Mesemo. Yemfa shiche inye juma na inye kama. On tuwa ba we no. Hey, and she ya in painful she I one year committee if you about to so any national executives be a kaboom any constituency executives no or mutinous and this is the outcome of the meeting and our honorable Amia Tibio in the Asin North 1 year to about one all question be a person who said be a no time of so honorable Faba couldn't count
2: you I may be an Indian or not a becker did Ben I in fear about to no I say
1: okay
2: is and say about we're supposed to start a Kosiada a trim. Now, Metanaka said it is a range from 10th to 16th.
1: Okay.
2: And Jose, who has obeyed to me at Waba. Do you feel say, 16th now, you know, quite a bit to me at Waba. No, just give the notice, no man for and find ye and to TM. Tienra, then you know, beginning in our transit, we all also came to conclusion. Say, it sounds say, most of the polling station contest in New York.
1: Yeah.
2: In general, I can say who reach here about 70% in air on opposed, and the 30% now can air elections. In tin, if that is the case, there if you see a nebbling and then run a we know a decusin who could have done your mouth beyond not on finding the camp on farm on a do. Nemunya me a doma, yawada, if you had a any member in there, then in 3 days, you know, penny for her, nebbe bea. I will see a tuaba near contest elections. It will be an yahania tuaba na ye ye na ye de a freehold. The crime no case the polling station election committee. No, if you are see a yom timetable, no, yawa da, if you are see no, a infant yabeco, if you are see a infant yabeco, if you are see a infant yabeco. Omunye, we are the various electoral area coordinators. No, they will deliver the information to them. Na ubi answer at their ma. The polling station now, and as an electoral area or down on now with the information, I conform will be at me at it. We are hoping, say, it be a nay a man of Pabay 10 o'clock crown, maybe a not timetable. No, I ready in the Nebenay and Ukade. I did be a person with the information, you also could be to me a Konaya Wada. It to me a statue about one. About one, some 24 edit a bread to one, say, and a partner soon. 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
3: Good morning.
1: Mini, udini bebe wakase fri o?
3: Udini jo, wakase fri
1: o. Jo wakase fri a same break. Jo, mami nti yo question o?
3: My question o, nte. If I say, 10 years, Anna, yeah, if I don't qualify for organizer, no. Then, Pia, when you're 10 years, no, by, you know, for the quality, but when I let the time name, so yeah, say, yeah, disqualify now, 25 crono.
1: Question now, Busani, dear, MSA, when your conversation here, organizer, a youth organizer position, no. Yeah, from say, qualify so to about from 18 to 40 years. 18 to 40. Until over 40, so our 41 are disqualified. But over 40, and then I see adequacy time. I want to about when you say about man echo to when you want to meet to about man, yeah, we are member of the party. And I was our queen, but what you say, but you medassi, so what you say, sir. 0547130909. Not honorable was it? or the age difference, but what is it for BAD 11? 11,
0: they say won't qualify so much.
1: And we know go for a brand new one is a general election. Obey to me got to be. But when a MPP for, I want to watch your moody and moody one crack term in the 2 minute to our bunny be. Yeah, maybe moon is a general election. In Tinayana Kobana Sam. 0547130909. We know a sing north in Komobo and a year bo. As is entrance, we know a banner to sing, causing. All right, you have a banner be this uncommon. On your baby, why you fan come when you need to come on the purple.
2: Okay, in the Kwame Kakra, me de aka home at the amma if you want to say, an inchi if it's abri econ, we will be a or contest elections nibia. The polling station election committee no at the notice of poll no ba abonten now kwame won say election bia ye ko bia e dia la disqualify bia bia na be kan obi
1: okay
2: e be say party ma say say bia say
1: ono abu suma menje call we in free good morning open you din baby okase free kofin kum okay
3: Forty-two.
1: No, and yes, positioning now. A youth organizer, kwa. Why? And see, I don't know. A rare woman, and say, youth organizer, no, copy youth organizer, no. Answer no bit to me, I am Mebunne Jumano. Bebuno, yes, Bebuno be an answer war from 18 to 40 years. And a mau qualify so bed damn mebuno nano. Inti eno ye mebuno ni dien kwa, but okope chairman, okope ye coordinator, ope communications and only yemfa age difference bia enkaun. Onse we no ye de eye rules bidi atom. Na osanswa bepe eye research and elections noa. And no so ni se qualification ye wasi. And as we are where we eye senior high school. Na ube to me a qualify. Ena ebi mo nso eye secretary position no e don so pese oyey treasure for the ma party no a o polling station level no a no so qualification eye wasi no a na say we wey senior high schooler ena obetumi a qualify for that position ntin ye wo no eno nko ano no hello
4: fine
1: ana ni kobo
4: fine
1: kobo na woto aba wa say north debi ene me fa say north nko a me fa say north good morning.
4: Morning, sir.
1: Open you didn't baby or gas free.
4: That's
1: your free. I that's fine. With your mommy too.
4: That's your open you now. If you have a
1: Okay.
4: And the car and some of the person, maybe a few before, when you are here, can you win it? I be there. Part in the non obstruction, you don't matter. The sample for no carbon, I won't pass out on the cathedral. The second question is on the day, will be over. Now, who are there or the aircraft performs? No one will cry out to me. The true party, you must say, yeah, won't you hear yet? The same if I'm going out, crack of performs. Nability or the aircraft performs, don't you know what I say? The castle will go which in my ground for any family at the end of the man. It's unconfirming now, a quiet person on the first one. Only you, my friend, a friend is a wizard.
1: That's very nice. Thank you very much. That's a brilliant submission, our dear boy. But then I know don't call. You be a phone lines need to my. We need to a calls from our Saint North. What to about our Saint North? Our dear friend from a no question. I say a singer comforting one from a singer. Enga.
2: We have Andrea a comfort in near Subriku Bessia Kodansame Praso. The new branch, a sempane, Team Quanta, Kushia,
1: Bremine,
2: those areas.
1: Yes, sir. Open you didn't be your cancer free.
4: Did it to me? That's what
1: I said. Okay, that's fine. What's what didn't be? That's fine. I think I'm okay once, but it be a what so uncorno. So until the tea, obey yano the amount.
4: Okay.
1: Thank you very much. 0547130909. Join the conversation for being a boy. Now, again, this uncle moin. Reno, Ningano, a boy, a shippy, the party. Send a baby, you being queen, you being home, municipal. And run your book, Cassimbi, or say reconciliation, and you say. Wouldn't say would tear wouldn't you announce your power? Say my mintian announcement will be we are men aqua reconciling. It's very bad, and oh, and dear, very, very bad. And oh, to me, Bridia, when on any oko a national on a crown ponua, a be womb, my men bonasum not tell you how we are. Miminyan, you may pay free now soon body move ya, we are my copana to work as a menumeho, a bayeting. Honorable, two questions about Yenfe first one. As I think we share, was it a feedback? Was a nipper me and sack of a form?
2: Yeah.
1: Now we know almost as opposite threat to one on one. We a neutral person, yeah. Wouldn't if you who be said with your public contest?
2: By the 20 hour.
1: You're a 20
2: hour. You come in, I mean, not many a bema no, I say. Sometimes, and it unfortunately say certain issues, but say a bit to me about. The party ni beam say. Be our power party so person of a form be a bit me a dead ako
1: registered member
2: bit me a ako na ako fa form nti edi kaino say fear back when you pam yensa behena papa na kofa chairman my menafa
1: women
2: organizer and a banafa youth organizer nti awon kwano 3 vote in the floor eba ama if you back no kwasem say youth now, woman, for youth organizer. So, and the definition is here to a banua. Say, you for me in a tour, my men upon the idea, the big decider. Definitely, woman, ever come idea, the emir. It's in politics, a woman. But ever who are yes, slim crono, a say, this is not a family matter or a family issue. We are looking at people are omitting me a boy a year, German. To make kind of baby see, they will say. Obu a hwen nsukura aso wo yare ontumi nya adwuma no na mesere me kushia menti hobi nti mentumi hu sabi obi a eba se ye part adwuma no obon ho moden pa na obi a omo ho moden but the people living that area there
1: omunim
2: the munim
1: omo na montu aba ne mawo
2: 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Wouldn't be a modern boy and then a strength is here the other at here. nti eno ana se yato aba na edi ade ama safo no na abusua na omo edos ndi kwame wo kan ho ya enye ye na me na me hwese ebia omo 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
1: yeah
2: no akofa form so you youth organizer obo cannot mingle with the youth
1: debi.
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1: ghetto yo you from ghetto youth
2: they can say their language obo wonte
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2: 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being a lady being a guy e no dey am fa ho so the youth organizer can be a woman can be a man
1: sure
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1: sure
2: but only the youth organizer sure. And they said the person supposed to be between the age of 18 to 40 years mama ye enti ase ne twi emfa mbwa na kwamini ana so eka se kuro bi ho a na qualification no omu ni SHS no ebi nti eno no edu 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secretary. 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So that was the reason why 24 day eba ntine e do at the critical point. I mean say definitely 24 be hu kwai be fa so betumi ahana etumi ssc.
1: All right, yene honorable prince ejekum enedin komo ebia mamimbie phone lines ne ntumi bi wo bekas ma he bias ohwe anani kobo zise mre na no ahono se o kan bebe mame fa general call ye bebre mu na 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freebie. What's in your person will come for polling station election? Where of course, you know, one you're about to say, you know, bit to me a car. My mean, cheer a AC Timmy and you know, a railway station. Jomsko, ho ena otuaba mayinchiamu na yendase chairman won to me chairman
5: yes sir
1: ohun ye die
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5: ah nya after I make a go out with certificate, or rather much cheaper. Now, Miss Luno, the attendance of me was certificate. My more opinion about so. I will say, the true. Also, so young farmers, body in Vermont. Because the ocean about 2 years ago to assess central, north, and the south. And what you know, let's just say, one more will be a service, or you should be a sailor, not be my fine. Yabba, sir. 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
1: Good morning. 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I don't know. They be on obey rules and regulations.
5: Oh, I'm from.
1: Now back on. We are saying nothing.
5: Oh, I know. Me ko have the day and I'm the day.
1: Already a man. 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
5: Funny. 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So you know,
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7: 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You can no more in it, and yet, as one of you for a cafe,
1: okay,
7: on four people, now buy it out, now come on. We have a point in my
1: Bible. That's it. The People's Communicator by joining a Honorable Prince at Jacob. Now I get to me, Eddie Nkomo, Uncle Ato, the aspiring General Secretary for the constituency at Saint Central. Obeba, now get to me, Abon Komo. 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
1: All right, Medase. Yeah, your fridge money in a bisia. Okay, my name for Flasco. 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
9: how quarry?
1: Bonito, mommy.
9: How quarry, mommy, and Toronto, please. I'm interested in mine. Quarry, ma, in fact, a queen of wisdom. That's it, yes, mine. Opposition preoccupied. On the quarry, Benny's idea will feel you. What do you say?
10: Abraham organizer of functioning Mokasa Obama in chain within Kobo. If you ever know, or not, no. Worry, you have to be a smana, everybody on call. Abraham left him within Kobo. Yes, in Kofubino, and I'm okay, can send him to the name. Nah, that's the Muntu Abano, and from Abra. Corrie, I am going to do.
1: But that's the fridge man in Labisia. Onobo,
2: yeah,
1: go for Kasa.
2: Yeah. Mm. 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
1: yeah
2: 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But before I say the elections, no kind of us obeying is no good by it be a Tom Print, Uncle Tom Print, it be a. But if you do, it's going to be by other say, you never in a contest here, you just write on paper, it be a one and two. Two before one, not before two, near 20 cut out. The number two, Abano, say number one on our fees, so which may a Jumanona Aboa, you vote for number one. Number two, now, so you say, polling station, when the Jumaya so near. You vote for them, but if we are, would you vote in our Kakugum, the Kenkai, near body will be winning. If we are, you'll be winning, you'll be losing your air too. Yes, yeah, polling station, one in our, it's here, you're going to work together. Now, to me, at the appointed comment. I can't say, mechanic, say, Sana and Yuma, is see, it's here. Come on this election,
1: yeah,
2: the council executive, no, but I silence, I cry because, I'm the communications officer, media, and so you'll be a meeting idea. I'll be going to say, yeah, want to be in Kanye the idea. The lessons have been given to people who be on my idea, or Moody, I don't know, and name. In your two abano area, the tennis say, baby, issues won your idea, the behind the assembly at the upper. From a man, numping for you, assistance, or mra, or money, a boy, na, maintain one scenario, I don't know, but Tony, I didn't go on the betting name to me, I was avoid the polling session, election committee. My idea, more about so much, and the original
1: rep.
2: Ye, Miano, no question, say, or boy, Juma Panty, my mom in about the lives of Ilya, a former presiding member, Fuman Puma, honorable, of Atebi, former treasurer, Danfisco, a party, senior party member, Oye Juma, a day, a boy, Richard Darkon, Vicentia, senior party members are, or meaning I say, Umbehena, you to me. Aba na election to e be do mase e won share pa no mo boy ma e le to akwan mu na e share tun e be hu de we best obi bia se ma yen ko trust asem no we dey be gabi ne be say ye bow ne no obi am obi a e buga and I sit here I will never and ever agree say yen ko bo obi buga bi a contest in election bia de ma no ko ulusu
1: ofem
2: when we come back you come and work Thursday, right. We are starting the election. Definitely by 12 o'clock going, the timetable will be out. Timetable will be out.
1: Alright. The people's communicator waha Ankara too. Me say he's also aspiring for the constituency general secretary at Saint Central. Operation Retain. Honorable Prince Ejekumun so is on the line. The honors we drew her, Monsieur no mame. Yes, and no idea, ignite the Humbejim is fantastic. Obasa Minchian, Minchia Omanu, Ebenezer Kumi, yeah, Prasso.
2: What's all team? We're serious. We're serious.
1: It's a good communication.
2: We're very good, very good.
1: So we'll call electoral area a coordinator.
2: Coordinator, okay. Oh, Prasso.
1: A Brennan Swan.
2: Prasso for Ben Adam. We're very Ahombrasier guy. Pa, no question.
1: The communication is with them.
2: Party Juma, oh, yeah,
1: dear. Ato? Who ye?
11: I'm coming to tell you.
1: Gansi, yeah.
11: Oh, too,
1: Brandon. We're dealing with
2: Fomo. Come Many are torn to call.
1: No day.
2: Sunday, my friend, Saturday, my friend, my bra.
1: One for
2: my friend, my bra.
11: The memory, and you want
2: to. My friend, my bra, I say, meet at your
1: own partner. We are here, and to call
11: in your parting to call.
2: Your parting to call. Nobody, I'm
11: going to buy it. I'm going to buy it. I'm going
1: to buy it. I'm going to buy it. I'm going to buy it. I'm going to buy it. I'm going to buy
2: na emi anu mto kwanse die emi anu bla view
11: kwami
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1: eh
11: ami mi yo obi anke operation retain
1: debi debi
11: amana me ba
1: sure
11: nti me gba ni ye die pa
1: eh
11: nti na ma gu mi ti do no
1: odoso
11: odoso
1: meeting upon meeting
11: me ka cho
1: The Ayana 1 year cause anchor to we know you to be a communicator and by communications Debbie Ababoni your boy Koyenim. Or she any capacity as a person. Now we should be free ba. Na a banan to tue or party ni munition who na when ya or party ni mwa. Or kun any mwa bebwa. In the anchor to air aspire for general secretary in a year the New Patriotic Party as Sing Central Constituency. A banner super delegate Munkaino. Na oya dear dodo. 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
11: your real constituency mu na ye your radio discussion ti bi ya ti dem ye your radio program na me ka de di kan ya mam o ya mic dem nkaso wo simple do me che political platform do na me din ye platform na me jina kia pick up kia track ibim kwame
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1: When you need ya.
0: When you need your
1: badam. 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When you put
0: na ha. And see, recruitment. So when ya banya, why am determined? No, what you are now today. You will help you on open with Suana. And now, sister, when ya banya, trouble mono. When you met to
1: are,
0: I'll be in trouble with you on recruitment to be here. Because if I'm not going to be to a card and see a trouble, no, mom, I'll be here. Oh, no, no, we're sinking to crash there. My recruitment, when I'm not in trouble with you, or to me here. To search a jama, my own recruitment to him yet. John Draman, mamma, your president, his excellency, or your recruitment here, we got trouble in the par. Hey, Europe, I'm quite not. No, but to try to pay am woman, I'll crumble. I add it. Until I'm catching for a crime, a warrior, and a wokuna, what the new go a calabulu gome, not a weir and a wokra a calabuli. Goes on a debia, bebo tazen, assemble ho, maybe I will come once. Oh, so back here, you're a mamma, the first step. I know, sir, your vice president. Oh, maybe Uncle Tarip, Uncle Tarip, if you brazil, or in Brazil, for Casubum. Well, you're in a brazil now, by the time we go home, my penotron, and where or you corrupt into one more chain room, or me charging, or more born credit, you don't care if you have 12 years. And see them airplane to her, or the dear to do, police for what they are, what's the SCS Korea D, what by be some police for, and Sandra G 12, and walk a far by, and she will be a chief and a chile, or murder good enough, Bubuja, coming, double pain or some baby you are. What's the Aquina or Madame of Contra, your gun out of Wuncha, or your procurement, and a sourcing. Nessie can also, well, what did you to do boom? Now, in your party, say, yeah, trouble me and a da. Uncle, but today, Oye Kumasi to Nkran. Oye dualization ni. 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
0: 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No 2028. You're too abandoned, Dr. Mahmoud Baumia, Alaji. Well, coming, Dr. Mahmoud Baumia 2024. Or cast him in a gun of Wajan Kodu. Or him crown opera and quiet private sector. Work a bunch and one way a German may come. Said that's the reason why I never campaign or yano, coming or consciency be are or you're in 3-1. Because all the consciency men coming all the kind and nanto abonsedo. One a good four, the 24, and you want me to do more.

0: no any faith based organization na wuranom any traditional leaders on woman share work for them no ma di nkomo kwame owi a no wa ko beguam ba ka gina simpio no do no de yesu mebri he this what I 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Yeah, so say if you want them. And see every 3 months be a best service me. And every 3 months be a no in your band that or barber service a band will be a crowd yamano. And no through that, you know, I have private sector which may recruiting of baby. Mamu do my age my kama. Doctor Mamu Bamiachre. High cost of living I won't come ya. Doctor Mamu Bamiachre, crowd of run or bayano. And see Wakada can yeah. 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
0: yewu balad mahmud ba mya chede o the electric vehicles kala anya petrol ni edugum ni yade kane ene yade charge battery simo yejuma or you're not sure whoever from my canon above him. Also, the solar and the bed because solar would generate the canyon and the cheapest. Into I had there, or make sure that why a solar installation are above me 2,000 megawatt who come here. And so, okay, private sectors now, only the solar panels and Baba Abbey installation or bomb moment as free. Why in a channel or when you see, maybe we are the move or corner or you want to share your hole until the GB are bringing. Miss Samuel and Ghana for 2028. Yen change a large Dr. Mahmud Baumia.
1: Good.
0: My doctor Baye.
1: Medassi. Honorable. Ghana registered nurses.
2: Yeah.
1: Yes, yeah, sure too.
0: Oh, Madame Nazaki, gentlemen, you move my money because.
2: Oh, I can't go.
1: Papa, the
2: uncle.
1: Papa, bo five.
2: Oh, come here, baby. Come here.
0: This is a former student.
1: Yeah. Come on, this sister.
0: This sister. Okay.
1: Uncle, who did you go hold here?
0: Dabida. I know
1: brotherhood name person.
0: Dabida.
2: No.
1: Complementary.
2: Come here. 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I'm sorry, I'm say MPP for inye tumia arrogance of power. Arrogance of power ben since wako tre radio station so. 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
2: 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Where the strictly by force say
1: voter
2: who are sinful to a voter na or no true or no complaint that candle no where minister no who say a honor a honor a juma won't you know opa fa into be central regions who are wow voter no opa na so idea de waba and was a shows a one abaco interview for quantity free as a deco. Which means a galan on person here the other on board a my free. Na video be a wire or say, see be a portal. 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
1: Uncle Yako.
0: Hey, Kwame. 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Achia, Nambuya, and that's all. And that's all when you know, 2028. Sir MPP ni biafun. 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
1: Fire market.
0: My bank here. Oh, yeah, my bank here. Oh, mama, man, you. I know what campaign song give me away if you do me. I go call your pro, no pro, no damn. Sapren, mano, no pro, no damn. Chile, yeah. Go follow what my bank is about. Oh, what's it? Yeah, your my bank. Kwame,
1: I go call over video now.
0: Over video,
1: why?
0: Or pro, no one did. Then why you're here, manu? Man, why is he here? Inti, you're the trust there. I Ghana for yesterday. I did a call here. So I go call what's that? Didn't you video? Didn't you? I'm here. Obawusuliti.
1: That's uncle. Uncle, yeah. Thank you very much.
0: You should be
1: Honorable, you're cool.
2: Yo, Kwame, you're quiet. Now you be here. Party man, you know, no one or a send off. Namiadum, this year, I brought it to my coin. Be able to me, I campaign. Na Namiaduma, Thursday, Friday, Saturday. You better try banana some jabba. Na party, no, so I found my part at the Fra. Kwame, I bet you will be here, Otiano.
1: Boss, Yamisha, Yanko, Nakasian and Twasso. Aha, and I'll produce 90 points. Well, Maminche Jabo. The pioneer reporter, Jabo Nyamishao. Na yeko na ansa ni bekon maminchia Dr. Nimo Metalworks. Papei, ebana di juma, ekruma. That is why a friend of Doctor of Metals. Bomodenko, so pebogla proof. Ope, a year near Hatan Yoma or Suya, obey be the amount. A banner store gate, pass guard. Barristers a hold of fence, a war gate. Any air fence, air wall, air barristers, Ningna no will be rolling doors, containers, rooms, do be a piano, your baby, a diamond, protective container, call na the metal doctor, in CC and farmer, local China doors, Ningna no, Doctor Nemo, air papa, nibi, I went as we as if it was a new town, and I'll be with Doctor Nemo, friend was 0546 88 3120 0546 88 3120 na one ning ending komo. 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

0: 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Ede sanya do I do be brave. Ano pay me a magic penny, a jay bre. 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I send him on a dear me just swore. Bury my ba quaku adukumi a post or me by a sea.
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2: legal education and ensure the highest standards in terms of legal education, but also to open up the space, you know, for more opportunity for legal education in Ghana. This particular act has been one that many aspiring lawyers have been looking up to. So it's been signed. And this is the Value for Money Office Act. It will help promote accountability. This office will review procurement and make sure that Ghana gets value for money. It would end the issue of inflated contracts. Also, source contracts will go to the Value for Money Office, and all contracts above a certain value will go to the Value for Money Office to make sure that Ghana is getting value for every CD that we spend.
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0: Eni eti ye ye Ghana mampeni His Excellency John Dramani Mahama. 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
3: His Excellency the President of the Republic of Ghana has signed into law the Legal Education Bill 2026. As he himself said, this is a much anticipated reform bill or reform law that is supposed to radically reform legal education to create equality of opportunity for persons aspiring to be lawyers in this country. As a result of the fact that presidential assent has been given to the law, we are now ready for implementation. Immediate implementation will start with the establishment of the Council for Legal Education, which is the body that will oversee legal education in the country. We'll also start the process of accreditation of the law schools that will be running the law practice course for those who have LLBs and desire to write the bar exam. All of that will start this year. We'll be making budgetary provision for the implementation in the 2027 budget to be announced by the finance minister in November this year.
0: Dr. Dominic Ayene wano eye attorney general wo omaimu ena yetene ni ebie no na eye umesua nsam ne ade anti no ne yebweremu na yabweremu na yene openi ya wano ena wo hwe apomudin eswo yene no akobonkom Honorable Minta Akano ene kase yi. 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
0: 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I would like to see and come on happy, happy, glorious birthday. And come on, see a panami to two stress a mini a nimpon at a form. 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
1: Nap 90.1 Nap 90.1 Nap 90.1
6: And that year, Yakumasi, Yakepus, and in Crank Corner, Abba Yawaha Yepa. 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
9: 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So a tria bills. A year open be a baby will be a simple cry.
8: And see, apart from my simple so hey, everyone here be
9: one branches in ye, Wasakropon, or lorry station. Ho. I am free. Well, I am free marketing the diff anymore. Don't quite a chim or at a chim market. 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
10: Akosia, on se me catch us a quarry blocks in the MY you. 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
1: 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Are England going to get a reprieve?
0: Pause. This is not pause. Okay, see, tearful, yeah, shall see. At last, see, we and Kakan that Mamona, your humble be uncle, money now. So, we'll call Chrissy tomorrow. I may fear, fear, auntie, and Pacho say, now, your fanona, your banner, your dear car, it's me, Edia Persona, and why your match is our. No suit me koko sonia dia na Premier League, you know. 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
2: 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Eh, what my show? 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We're so and simpia, ya cowan sam, and some etime idea chill. Yet so asum na yako piamu our chasa France abon ten so. Yamia duma china, not yourself French leg one. Yabaya matches me noa, a bet me a coso. Na match with the Ukraine, was and cut temwa, not yourself. Match day, I chase 29, and I chase we are standing games a camo, and I chase a quaso. 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One more, Juma, the one you bought one bachel, or sitting work no ho, ain't he yummy? I do my way one cast on Chalo Cra, Len, Ochina. About 3 points appear now, yep, yeah, the no suya mama apaya hunda and pre on ya some papa. Enti Pacho, Winsum and Simpia, and on some egusu akwaso, and I chat so runny di edit that said that way, or say she this is and dear natchaswa yata so passa usha last season, and kokama, edema cloba, your friends at Paris and Germain, and was that this is and normal sounds what jet trophy, it's me edema cloba, your friends at Paris and Germain, said your last season and jumadia, womansum it's me a poor yeah, and was that this is and womutimi et was so. Now, Omu Yun feels a Champions League final game, and also Kwa Kobasu, our Budapest, our Chasomaya, your friends are Hungary, NT, Womu, Ebola League, and also French Leguana, Womu Chasu, and Major Trophy, no, not just say any back consume our Hungary, about Tenso, Womu, and Chasu, Womu, and Czech Club, your friends say Arsenal, now Womu, and me, Aja Trophy, Eddie Suan, so, and oh, and I just 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Your friend say Crystal Palace. 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what you say, we've been in drab runny. Watch, I feel I hate in a pine. Emma, I assemble be, as I say, okay, and semble be. Now, I summoned it, no colony, so well in your home, ma, naturally, well, who know, yes.
3: This is not total sports. This is not total sports. Not Tortoise Paws.
2: Aha, and it's a well in your man as ye, Master Sana, didn't it? I found was Shinankasa. A canoe was will be a blue beer and a yes or Brunankasa. Eti, a ruby be not quite quiet day. Now, your sister Zenuko Pimu, I watch a Sakroba, your fan of Madrid, your sick key players, our Real Madrid, Womu, Epesa, Diam, Fati, Vavadi, Emekie, our Kroba, your fan of Madrid, I was say, Sama, Womu Cheney Day, Nano, and I just some Madrid from Pen Fuana say, and found any DC, you know, we a player, or some, oh yeah, Germania, Tauka, Enti, oh, Uncasa, we are one, Enti, and play be and see a sim and yeah they say one button play beer now when you saw the club your family United Womu Apple and Tramani and I just say Liverpool you see hey Fede Vavadi you want casa and to blah and see I also come on a son, a good so a cosso, Yakawa Sam, etimi Edia Chiro, Nano, and a chase, Fiasia, Ebuba Bassa, Jose Marino, Dos Santos Feles, and on Pem Jene, Wanum, Ebea Juma, because Opinia, your fan said, 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Oh, there few do baby and one map paper pressure more down that. Also, I don't mean to me you. No jam to Sam. And was so ah, you will coach a papa be na coach ye shamwa be ye juma or dam Madrid. If you coach, what's so wa legend now? Ah, Vara Balua, papa somra. Ah, but be about you, Quasati, Quebe, where we need, or do baby, and son, or your nest, son, I didn't paint one amanta. If you do baby, ah, Natchez, Adiana, I quack ye pin so, I had then day, and oh, and I just say, Sonia Suco Piemo, I watch a son Madrid, ah, none one more elbow, Emma, Sesino, Natchez, a do baby, na I ran to a friend. Danny Kava, or to one or say, and a Trent, I said, Bo, no, or the Nant or Nissa, or the signal, see me, or the yeah, much, oh, I shall watch that. Oh, and since how much in a course, so I saw any coach in a cry, would get them to. O too much your coach in an work at an owl, your coach. Oh, wa. Your coach, your book coach in Madrid, wedge at trophy, oh, wa. 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
4: Sarah Sonako Piemu, I was Santa Mantemo, a pussy, a doma, one more hono, Benipa, what I know this summer, I bet to Jar Echagana for set. Any baby, a one more, I want to form a good year, Nanam Sumampo, a pussy for it, Natu Womno, and a Ura, Odotobri, our no year NDC chairman, and one Messi Central, the Babet to Jasper Sanko for Yen Jawom.
5: Na and planning for 1 month, our University of Ghana Medical Center, and 1 month, and a Mock Bank and one a one Nufusua Wono Asa. Auntie and Mamma and one Ghana were met to mean Pinufusuni be and far and one Nufuano, your name may be a cassa, and Nufunsu, what would be that near Cassa Betria, over Tria and as their own drink.
4: Minister for Education, Akasa, Edia, Sembia, to Judge Agana Fawcett. I bind that down one local funny free education, they buy in the Yadio with Timmy and the Yates, or Momo Pencil, and Oma Babay and Nail Quadan in the Sukwedia, and it's all moody, and it's all moody. And some women, we are near Ankana Casama for Edima education sector, no Ebedin Como, Rakwatin. Now, Akasa, Edin Sembia to Judge says, I'm not, and this a man you call us off for no, and share your woman's self, Muko Kayano, and Yano Credda.
5: And some will become one among about two. 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
6: 107.1, this is how it is done. A man shaping the nation.
5: Ebusinya, efidiyeno etitomu kakira, monfante. 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The builder in chief of Engomano, and also Brahman FM, not Bedo, the Simaka to say, and the Ebuono, Yatesu, aha, in the Ebuona near Torredadano, and ya Eno Anna Oba, Obe sign at all. I can come for Ben one more tea and cut and enumerate Eddie. A ya mean Nana Quessy Ampofo. Many mean we are bar.
4: Nana ya, Asantewa.
5: Every year this is my young Miana enumerate na Intia Casino and Chichimo.
6: 7.1. This is how it is done. A man shaping the nation.
5: Yesha Casino, Asiana, a man yosem, Anna, Yade, Esasia. 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one more champa who were in your show. Then yes, I would say that's a boah, not one more crasso. They be on crasso no any every huna. 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
3: 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A man who did that. In way, I did him. I had a teacher Nino, any school Nino, any team put down in our buying Vestia. A fee and shut down his textbook. A research me at the end. I am pensing.
7: Yeah.
5: Professor, a compamposa will be trena drain, be because Sony Panua Coca, not yet Chinua, sir, and yet a humbus or man for no mumma, a beer, and yet wa will be a yo, not make or can your mamma to me, a banner's answer, Manti Treno, be a ye.
3: And no hell who can be here, who study this year. Only got his rabbit, I would say. Or maybe a woman who ran in Pamua, a more dangerous.
5: Professor John Osebu Bie, a political science lecturer, Kwame Nkrumah University of Science and Technology, and I'm attending.
4: There was so, I was gonna have a far and send beer. 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
7: last week no mo no eno friend me bomi amani yes sir no me be friend echi no de test me so so sei o yesi our publisher force news NT almost a national. Anna, you did a chief friend party in 24th Royal 4. Now, so me for free, yeah. You did a chair and then you did a real war. Oh, my best fan, what the local said. Our publisher force information about Dumuso. Dumuso, and they say, Waka said Dumusaba, no show the now the Ghana flag was here. Oman Penny, Mahama Peter told me. And on any false information now, our publishing went to Omaba Fanoco. Omaba Fano, so yesterday, Omaba Fanoco, they drew a police station. Omaba Fanoco, Cape Coast, Omaba Fanoco, Winiba. Omaba did not take care of me. When in Pabaco, Castle, yes, sir. Police four, walking ticket two, nay, Osha, Omaba Bope.
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8: we want our man, we should speak to you, we want our person, we want our person, the police now, is still there, how you cannot intimidate that.
9: We cannot speak to you again.
8: David speak. We don't know where you
9: talk about.
8: We don't know where he is.
9: You cannot see.
8: We don't know where he is.
9: The police is asking us not to speak.
8: We built to be alive. We built to national security. We are here as the police. And nobody. Obiano, come here.
9: Obiano, come here.
10: Where you be right? We cannot see. The family is saying, what about the children? Emperor. We are not going to be able to respect you. We are not going to be able to respect you. He is here. Who are we inviting?
11: Who is here?
10: Who are we inviting?
11: They want to
10: know that we invite him. Who invited him?
11: Who invited him? They are asking us what has happened. What is wrong? Briefing the media.
4: And then I would see a MPP from Penny Phobia and a B, a Dimwakot, and will bring more cautious show, rest under Mohuno, and send me a muddy two jar, and I would see ye.
5: Hey, yet, Cassiano, a son. You're one of my well, now you're dear be a unity, and I know you see a Ebola, eh, and also a dang Ebola, Ebama, Abagini, Dimpa. 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
12: 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no uncle yes what I'm saying is that would mean say yeah yeah because after we are here would you got there crowd crowd star would you double it well open say transition a no it is in team to be out and then also if you would that was the same so I can say yeah yeah maybe too much group would you have the risk on the low but la that also number one with the and now which we got a big woman then be pass out in man that's what they are saying because we should need particular type of work with the what we are saying say yeah more hope I said yeah link that yeah man grab by feel yeah castle would you grab for chance him when you doubt chance over back then we should maybe go down my employ in grab you know I will need near bomb the way say
5: na ne kura kura mwo no ani ebusa se Dr. Frank Kessie Duba Kunyoi ya de examu si eposu o ani esi amanone no ne ade eti nananom apokofo ya wo mo ekopo wo ne ya wo so be fra amanone ebe pie Ghana no ense be no moye wo so mo ya let pa
12: ai ti ye ni je ni koto po ni ai midi ti de eposu ana se o pi te prime passwa de manage te I will be or an enemy. I will win. I'm not saying you could obey. The Utah kind of we are that kind of now. Oh, one more step. Oh, back. It's not your quarantine. It was well. We are here. I'm standing here. Normally, we will be together 1 week to 8 weeks. I'm standing here. Maybe I will be at the end. But for now, I'm not at the Ghana. I may be here. It's here in system. Yes, yes, yes. You'll be the question. Question. Question. Question. You know, be by it. But for now, you don't have the problem in Ghana.
5: So as you say, Ghana, a bini nipa 8 noa, woman ya yadia no ewo e yishi punume ponesono, e nipa mwati le mumi yensan, ewo, ti chon hufu nkura. 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
16: Let me see Bidao.
15: Won't be that?
16: Davi.
15: There's a fancy says here. Won't be that by Siciano, yes, you're going to be a woman of Emma. Why are you ready to have a baby?
16: Some mean feed the alcohol and to me no phone in soon.
15: Fancy soon will no fuma. Ubeco.
16: Oh, Meco, I cry, my mini or dear Meco. I send the major crying uncle.
15: But what to be paid?
16: Me, mom, dear, mean see Bidamo.
15: Won't be that? Wow, was won't
16: it be that? Nah, be. Means it be that.
15: Omo pe, emba, omo enufunsu, ewo, eye legon, medical center. Why, I said, what to be pe? What to be that? Hmm. Inti, se si ano, why ready say, what's over corner, wako train, enufunsu, be a mom.
16: Mako.
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12: 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My mom who is breastfeeding my baby, I want to go to my phone. Go to my hospital. My children are too young. Their children are too young now. Yeah, they are fasting too. Any James, any mobile, any more a plan every month. Let's have breastfeeding now, my boyfriend. The plan is my friend no more need to do breastfeeding. Colin, I'm going to make my breastfeeding preferred. 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
5: oh okay next is so far had the near winning ya UGMC na omo mock bank ni bi owo ima
12: so far Ghana Munkwani hospital omo time no back I'm not say because you have the facility bit mama oko the treatment but no thing that fast process na you e mu microorganism bi dia dia free mo ah but find na obem no sa me kro nya problem dia dia have the facility don't think be free am but them dey am supply with our hospital being

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0: and then the baby said no my catch now they are 22 for any but the mini then sign now what they bought to my friend people and see your next man and our crowd they said they're more customer short so you not be prayer because they have supply any other hospital that work on our city they say more your next mother who will sing a breast but now open the conquant there the best of the Korean James now almost chance health department the conditioning to the person in summer and my friend with my project for her people.
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0: 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While you've been imagining what you mean, saying, what's in my wool? A brand new food, no banner air chin, which is half a trim that boy for four. A banner sign, I said, and get a can, and my a tea I rear and collapse in Casino Indian Esso. A bomb in young, it's me Jim Colin, the uncle, and my son of baby team in Berlin Penipa. If you any idea who cry, and yeah, who can eat a tree, I said, no more pumper. And if we drop pump, who feed your quality, most in the breast milk. Now with the access to feed you say from the banner. The same process acquired the pump to be so no for no every time I treat me to so. And then when you have to free my engine according to that I produce more breast work at the amount. Now sitting the amount and I will feel. Upon the same time I'm more friends being quite education at this the demand gonna for you and if you're this gonna for my enemy say, oh my minus whole breast is being quite there. Can you be back some regions in that breast in the family more friend being quite and the service will be
1: so yeah right James Makian Amwa yedase papa papa enumre ewo womre ni wadaje yo yeah right James Makian Amwa eye panimpa ya Ghana Public Health Association wada womo ano ye senior nurse ekulubu aban aya sabia ana yene no edi enkomo inti nana ya ese we die mu die mo se ememe nka ho aya mekwa ko da na akwatwe mu die bye anti pampa mi re fi kura se dok no e kan se omo omo ma kola nu fu
2: 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What should we check Ghana for? Session Ghana for Mujur, so you end this amount you quiz and say, Yabom, what dear Cassa, a band education, Mudia, Yaya, dear man, who may sweet me for the two my paefra. Was in Anwa, the Nanka day, you one more case. One more goes to quit, you know, maybe it was Sukumu Hono and Wyatt Day. Nessus, some name Shada, Baby Gwendis, if any more as a senior, and Kofobeka say, and this amount you cook by and one with me share a free such as here. I buy the Dano. 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
3: the feed of Free Senior High School. We came to the realization that there were many times that schools had to be closed down, or in the course of the academic year, students

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I see the headmaster. I see the headmaster who is representing one of the teacher union group of Nobisco. You will admit

0: goes down, or in the course of the academic year, students had to be asked to go home because there was inadequate food available.
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2: 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And then, no, Cassay. One more buyer, or my father, now, my church, for me. Only the more woman who say, you know, it is not a feasible process, and I said, project, and I initiated from. I'm a much free among them. Last month, throughout the year, one more church here for the better thing. The woman, for me, and then be a man, and someone first came to come and cry outstanding debtor. One more baby, ever pamon crana, there, I'm on my baby. That has been a concern. That is a normal concern. Oma kuchiebi, kuchie about 200 million or so. But a kanka said that hon devine been able to pay or it is our can. And this politician sometimes should be truthful to ourselves. We shouldn't look into be a minimum kind of MPP bow and yes, NDC bow and yes. Omba maybe. Now nobody know fees, stress free fees about university. That's all my other. But they cannot look into our face and tell us, say, free citizens in a buyer. Because NPP that they buy into the NADPA. I don't think it is proper for us to do this to ourselves as politicians. Maybe a young Yankasa Mayade, maybe a young Yankasa had a change, Makaka, and we in Tabe, they be. We will not be here and be responding to defenses, no. Or no more must share, but no more kind of education, most of them will be decentralized in Yanan Homo Fanko. Or no more can I say. It is not true. And let me know because they are on so many times and the head teachers are stretching on so many times. And I'm calling on them, say perishable food items on Kuchiaka. Backlog was one as a rare soaka on non perishable food items on Kuchiaka. They are in government. No, BBR, anytime they encounter problem, they are not. I say, go for MPP assembly. They should give us a break.
1: Nipa yeti ni kasa yi eye enka no kasa mafua na wakasa edima ye ngumesu ya femu. 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
0: Kalachi, oba tina fia metasha upa. 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
8: If you are me see, me for you, ena anu ya ana metoy yansu, eh, ame.
0: Wa show, ana usadu ya use mantu ni mflawi. 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Awanu watu ni mobile phone, Opel Samsung, Nokia, Infinix, Tecno, iPhone, anasa LG, Huawei, Itel, anasa mobile phone banner open. And when it's about quite bigger cell phones and accessories, the mobile phones should have papo and a number on soda form. A banner candy a hood one saw one in Yabby. A bit to sell AirPod, charger, pen drives, memory cards, hands free, batteries, phone covers. Nina, what the beer banner border from Pantuadia and Chalo Kura family car one more. Now, oh, yeah, quite dead. I'm not dead.
8: Hey, sir, I see for sure.
0: Oh, I see for sure. Yeah, Mayor Station, oh. Love Enterprise. And answer first to a bounce room, a Suha and a Bohunu. And what blanks by console our new station, a Ben Quiet Fem, no. Takwa, need to press with station, Utuan Rasroa, about a bag of cell phones and accessories. 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Papa, Papa,
8: if you're already a thank you,
0: don't thank me. I will add it to your rent.
9: Drama set frequently. You wanna sleep well for life.
10: Good morning, doctor. Me who watch it? Na hey.
11: Me si dan ke tu ebi na me be pemkuya. 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
10: Ah, na wan kwa Mr. Benson. Ash phone store no e wo fu su station. ADB dan no nchen ho. Wagai ash phone use ana.
11: Ah, ash phone de me danger use. Unti se Mr. Benson ebu efufuro wo Hollywood abrunsan kese mu ha.
10: Da bi o.
11: Hwe, aha boss unpo chain branches no ina. Wo bi bia bi wo ha. Wo mattress e fi 4 inches ni ko 20 inches for student mattress at the park queen size, the king size mattress, orthopedic mattresses, double bed mattress, storage beds, spinning mattresses, baby pool mattresses, any sofa chairs. Nah,
10: ah, man, na Hollywood dying there. Say, say, ne boy,
11: to a dream. Why are her prices? No, you know, Jose, and you to mean probably to be cotton, and also, oh, what to mean put your idea can they what on her? So, better mattress, Nina, Mamma, Boss, who is there, Bramista, Eco Benson, Ash Foam Store. For year, I want a sim for soup. Hollywood, Dankasi, the mono. There be a Malcolm Wano. Never shard ye.
12: A commencing ash from Stone. Ye name send in near my elf for no. And there were new commercial bank in Chair of Yamo. Our sim for sukrum. Mature at Jay, Abro San for Frona, yes, you know. Asia pair.
10: Mate, now what one cabin tafonia may be to say. Tacken nails, cushions, casters, leather in to ma, ye did drunk on your home. 99 glue, Nini a kick on Wahana.
11: Uber to his work of branches, na. I want ADB bank in Chain.
12: A commencing ash from Stone One. Your name is any near my elf for no. And there were new commercial bank in Chair of Yamo. Oh, I see for Sukrum. Mature at Jay, Abro San for Frona, yes, you know. Asia Pair.
11: But so person feel it, you mean who he be a. No Abaha. Friend 0242 860 79.
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17: I am me as Hebrew, me na me bo abasono. 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I am me as Hebrew, me na me bo abasono. 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
18: I was your first sister Sandy be a guy. Ope DJ, Obe born mama wankasa with you, my guy is there. A DJ Density. Joe, forget you will be a easy one shout.

0: You were going to be busy. 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I've been to my come home. I should buy a bayon. Not the yellow baby, not the bro. As I say, we'll be a whole pianchin baby. One red, the band was in chin with that. Oh, and chin and tim, no, never walk us some more pier. No, dear goom. We'll be so hard or pierce each red, the band baby.
1: There's a command you.
0: And chin and seminar. I'm not sure. Or pen baby, on so two more the BP, or two more the bar. Will be so hope and send them baby. In Sanuku, woman, or crab, or two more the BP, or two more the bar.
1: In San Chimu, ye, in San Bensa.
0: My alcohol
1: woman,
0: on an oyans, and Satasi, no so two more the BP, or the bar, according to research.
1: Oh, okay,
0: Atasi. 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
1: busuani mu
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1: mfia wedi
0: mfia edi me campaign in fit me come of raban fit in pain of in pain for pee when your BP you are hardly aging
1: in tea
0: in yeah because ni padiano oh ma or you weak the more nor you weak nor the how baby nor the other
1: or the brain in pedian
0: nor the brain in pedian
1: k
0: into no so damana or ting
1: to tea
0: into young share the mer in your ma or the BP or the by any nana or fee and say idea yeah be a whole ma nor ye. On a sotum or the demazan or the bar. Now, beeping on so in your kidney problem, or tomorrow day, beeping or the bar.
1: Kidney problem.
0: Kidney,
1: okay.
0: Or tomorrow day,
1: BP.
0: BP or the bar.
1: Okay.
0: Obiso, diabetes, a situation,
1: okay.
0: On a

0: Madam Catcher,
1: BPA,
0: BPA, or this true called the bar. Into maybe Pia Cosro, our Moko, what may be Pia Cosra, more people who go on ye, or that shone it to who an amount. Oh, yo, oh, no more motu animal, or Chinamoko, or be over a check in the beeping. No baby, or done. BP the checker, no normal A. You will be your friend, systolic.
1: Okay.
0: On no checker on the 120, not diastolic. Diastolic. On an Obama 80. Only a normal.
1: Okay.
0: Oh, do beer check in BP.
1: At least.
0: I say
1: you're 80. No.
0: Oh, say you're 80. No.
1: Okay.
0: 120. So what you say?
1: And they say, bro, 120 now. And only abnormal.
0: 120. Oh, no, do 100 and abro 120. Oh, 180. Oh, 140. 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
0: Obi o watch as a chido you you nyi me asan we hu there adu we no da we
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1: okay
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0: 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Mude share number Obama we education wabo huna o education we awada amamede otras room
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1: Mm, okay.
0: Then more be ya obo to my day. Obo to my boy.
1: Okay.
0: Medase.
1: Mr. Medase fan. Okay, we see Dr. Pina within in Canopy Herbal Center. Asking for su Juda gas. Fitting shop on much the wa and open case you were within Juma. Intimacy though, the dear Benetti, the patro, a dear pa, and your friends say, could uncle your dear. It didn't mean a call P. Herbal Center. So the air ulcer, a typhoid, the patro, a whispering diabetes, and answer a stroke, loss of appetite, the patro, when matro, won't mean the tea. It didn't mean a call P. Herbal Center. Lose permit count, Bema, and come one, I am ready, or your wife me. Ufo efura na say obodi ankwe P Herbal Center na Dr P ontimi mwao in a special way same dey we wie jene na ma no na fe no na muni nkomo onse yade nti yekwa unkubi yade nti yeba a womba bi yade nti usun 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
0: Dr. V, who wants you to go for patrons and DJ Density,
1: okay.
0: Which here will be on your queen.
1: Okay,
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1: All right, my man, that was enough. 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

Man, where come by the Bussia? In case you say, I feel now what they will cast a video. What you have to hang on there? 90.1 is the frequency modulation you are listening to. This is NAP Radio, the proud of Central Sweeney. I'm Kwa Babi. I wish you am Russell say. Maybe you're serious, Jim Adjano. Maybe you're bravo. So, guys, are you ready? I'm fire need draw casa video so and eh your best repa okay ma yenko yeni the after you have show swinie dread em swinie and I was so go so out here in the crowd so you are me Jesus who was sage for DJ Density is my name aka forget you be a bro kwaku ni I'm going to this year, pa. My young call, na Avea. My first day, mood, to do what the pace, ye. I'm in for Emma. The more cool way out, which not so much, and it was a confirm. Now, to me, Eddie, let's see your Jimmy Juno. Medi Eva, with your grounds. My young call, my uncle PMO. I will have a one prayer and a herbal center. Odie kwan so hola ye kona afi Reverend Doctor Akwesi ba wetumi aboa yen in a special way. Reverend said we can tell we say odie be na tete wo odie no aye kuran kro yade ana odini na e kona kachi na so ye Abawan prayer and herbal center na opini kesi ye miche Reverend Doctor Eric Akwesi ba wetumi aboa yen wa wutie miche odie no a stroke, and I say epilepsy, which a trade yard, and I was so pressure, diabetes, hepatitis B, asthma, and I say hernia, infertility, penny sensation. Say, would you know air tie for the announcer fight border now? The Nina Echo of a woman through your and herbal center, and open the case she was nearby in a fantastic way. And so, mommy say, Reverend Doctor Erica Kwesiba, I know I answer any coffer buyer, a the NSA, or the number one capsules, number one mister, or the bad drummers, or a drury, a pojima yipa. It's what the NSA, and Sabbat to me and Kabi, and I be behind you to me, I call you Diamma Ward, or San Kabi, and say, what am I talking to me, NDD? You draw any number one capsules, number one mister. I say, oh dear, no, I am malaria, whispering, back pain, and I say, romanticism, sciatic campaign. Yeah, now we're saying, Cassel, we're two or something, you know. Q Yapa, we draw any number one capsule, number one mister. Oh dear, no, I wish you are a year in so mean. And as my mother said, a joy, a sounds with a year immune booster. The more now, what I'm a drone, and I feel you, a sounds with a BBC, immune system with the amount of come up. Won't pay when a journal will pay. The man would see me. Oh, and call you cry. Say, oh dear, no, I hear STI, you go no why it is syphilis. On San Kaby, a joy, a whoop it in Babibia. Oh dear, and it's all over call. A nearby drugs to be a winning man answer a pen wall. Oh, quite not often, what be sad. About one capsule, about one mission. I will submit to me a Kaby, and I'll be beyond sure to me a call you dear man. And so, mama said, you're a crab at an idiot, a dose in yepa. If you proud so you were home, if for him, the menace, come on, man, guess him. Casua, drink our fan, and you were the Biasa Santi be quiet. I think so, boss, and Takwa, I came all down, Nina, no, you were home. Now, a moment, you catch Jimmy Pandia, the main office in Angasadia. I sing for Sue, I sing Jasu Hiara, I sing for Sue, I sing Jasu Hiara. Doctor Bessie. It's my mincio, Reverend Doctor Erica Kwesiba. Wherever you find yourself, my mincio. Jinambe, now only Doctor Muni Komo. It was 055 44 862. 055 44 862. Let your crown so not your frail. Nana Ajua Emanuela Asari. Yeah. Mincio Pam, the 18-year-old girl. Obapa Nana Ajua Emanuela Asari, the 18-year-old girl. We are Juma Ewo, I sing for su polyclinic emergency room. Oh, now what would you do in Juma? It's my Minchia Opa. Wherever you find yourself, I will see with you, Pa. Oh, catch a vibe or no? Yeah. 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

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Ebisia, wona ye kona afi. 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E wo flyers ahodo bi a ye pe, say ye posters, wedding flyers, engagement flyers, naming ceremony, birthday. Ebisia, me kire all kind of flyers ni na. Osagyefo Density motumi ahwe na afi waboa. In a fantastic way, a funeral poster, a man said, a funeral banner, a hoodoo nina, a sardi for density, a bit to me up wawpa, a citation certificate, one for nina, anko, a sardi for density, na unto me a wow, in a special way. Udiano and so Abiana logo na wope Abishia a 2D logo 3D logo Ninginano Sajifo Density Media and 24 multinational maboa. 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
Call this one Fami KK. Hey. Maminko PMO. I want Virgin City. Menalin TSS squad no. FBBMO pa and your Fedia Krogra. I'm with TM live and call it. All the way from Virgin City, led by Hevoda Pia. Plus 2 DA. I'm in Chow Bro. I'm in Chia Machere. Hey. I'm in Mutti Say. I'm in too far not for me and PMO. I want me in person also. I'm in Chassi Enfri. I'm in my take room. I'm in Chia Mom. I'm coming in. I'm in crew. I'm in the crew. I'm in Chia Makada Bako. I'm DJ Destiny. Fini. I'm in Chia Wapa. I'm in Chia. 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Minchia or Pa, and to your mom, Joyce in Yanko, who sing with you, Pa. Nana Messing call, I sing in Kukua, Sammy, do what the app, Minchia, I'll quest you crunchy. You name me, Minchia or Pa, Tim Mensa Crew. Now I feel you mean too far, Minko, and even Kopiemu Ewo. Not too much as a henny, a member. Elda Yeboa cry, but do what the Amincha Elda Yeboa. We are presiding Ed Amincha Opa, Incomanim, Achim, Esioko, we do what the Abrata Tenye will grow up. Namu call and there will Miami crew, Achim Aquati crew, Achim Aquati crew. I was a Debbie Amicasa, a Jim Wadia, a Hoopa. Say, we any few are Yakanina, the Sebi, you. Yay, wow, fast away. Hey, a Dini, eh? Achim Aquati crew. Yo, Matty, the fun is out. Edu what the Amanjia Munina, they teach you, Enko and Fama. Oh, mammy, a woman, my comfort in a Rajwa one, a Rajwa neighbor. My comfort, my Minchia of Van. I will name this end to my dad. Mr. Samuel and Yakon, Samuel Lebuabin, or Sibo one. Yay, Acadia, wish a lie, Your Majesty, the Humunina, and Alfonso, Killan, yay. My name is a killing Fiadia. I don't know. Nah, my Minchia. The last baby, Annie. Venice in ye, Rafael Pa, Venice. Okay. So we turn up tonight. My young co your name, na young co PMO, I will bury my backup source. Tiny ye, mommy. Bury my backup source, why would you mean? We are Bema. I wish I'm why you made one pen over to you. Now soon to me, come up, we be a. What drop Nandana? We draw any, bury my backup source.
Next day we say so we send young Kevin Kwadia and Chen Tempa. Bit me a wow. Now we switch me at the 3 points, a one pem. Now we switch me rura, a one pem. On San Kevin say hey, lose pem count to Spain. Why would you mean so? I think I won't pay no. We're 3 year party. We draw any. Bury my bar. Bury my bar. Bury my bow. Bury my bar. Capsules. Bit me up while we passing for so. Benny Biato Ewo. Louis Heba Home. Kakape Drugstore. Francis Mensa. And I have some Mama Doris Drugstore. Bit me up and up radio. Your premises are safe. Nah, we said to me, I can't with you. Munin Kwame. It was 0547603162. 0547603162. 0547603162. I mean, Kai, we said the folk media awards on the social media. If you're there, and the closing date, you know, and Tuesday, maybe Wednesday, Thursday, Friday, 7 If you're there, be ya, and I'm crossing you, Every time I hear you, oh, I bet you for many more. Bring us to me, boss, dance it in your tube. I see where we need your dear day, mess and no see can now. You're voting, and so peanuts and your boy. Me, who hey, dear Bethany, and I am fat. Oh, I'm with you. Nana double drag. I sing for Zudu man. Say, we shall lie upon. We bring a boy person. Yay. I sing a crop on the stage. I'm with you. And to you, we put a man come on. We damn in cow. Hey. I'm with you. I'm a baby girl. So, I'm with you. I'm with you. I sing dump. I'm with you. I'm with you. I'm with you. I'm with you. I'm with you. I'm with you. New Town Junction, we do what the arrangement here. We're proud AZ. And I have a sister Debo, who will move a walk New Town Junction. I seem proud, so we're proud. Obapa Irene, into Jimmy Pound, live and Kaleda, I was in the process. And in future squad, and you know. Okay, my young Koyan is 12 to 9. Now for radio 90.1. And I was so good, so I would say, sorry, idiot. A brano, a brano song. Yes, serious. I say, my yes, serious. Ha.

0: Yes, serious. Oh, men tell one can't be minute of fun, be minute of fun. Yes, serious. Now, what you must say, my yes, serious. My auntie, we am Rassi. See
1: ya. A for DJ density on my three boom. So, what drop a Mexican idea, forget it will be a.

0: Yes, or the mere to find now some media or the mere quack of PMO ever. I'm sorry, then that's the CADA. I see no buffoon. I'm a good sorry, then ah, media emo. We were sorry, them are media emo. The angel, no. I did not quack up here more. I was sorry, then. The sound radio, many brab breno, did we have more pan? Many brab breno, maybe the idea, still not in the area. I tell you now what we see me. If I saw soon, soon we are soon, and he and our both one angel, no. What do I quack up here when I didn't put across the wall? I mean, zero and gate. I mean, call man is
1: 0505 407 1309 0909 0505 407 1309
2: I'm going to kiss the brass.
0: Above the sunny, Makato is yes, serious.
2: I'm not going to be a master.
1: kokoko
0: mate mate mate mate je je je kokoko kanyonko

0: That's a quasi. And at that one, young court. Aha,
1: I'm at
0: you. Dear God. Anyway, you're serious.
1: My youth.
0: Me that's it, me pep people, no. You go be you serious.
1: My youth.
0: I guess you're great. So we are see a hint now about for no, and do a quack with people that didn't put across the wall.
1: Who's the movie asking? A book for not pegami. 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
0: ei aika
1: ina wase
0: ehe
1: aso ka sam kase ba ko a e Thomas ma me di extra e be ma o ina mi se aso asama asu mi atun ye ka kire me ni se na ma o mu nkani o mu wo ni ma e bi a o mu di men so ni na me ti obi an fie so 10 years ya pe e sa ni se bam.
0: Yes, so. Ah,
1: What you'll be 10 years?
0: Hello, good evening.
2: My evening.
0: Yes, sir. The part of your friends are not castle free.
2: Could you bring me? I think that's young.
0: Me that say, Yanko, you're serious.
2: My Yanko, you're serious.
0: Me that say, Yanko, and you're
2: too soon. You are saying, and here now, what? You was
0: there.
2: I think it's that good.
0: Who are you? Who? Good evening. Mayani, asinanya bre me patcho na unem de sei.
3: Papa mi ho ye na ho so.
0: Yan gupu wado maya, o ba mi ho ye pa.
3: Yo.
0: Ke dan na mi an sei. Ma patcho yan ko e, ye serious.
3: Mayo serious.
0: Yan ko bi o ye serious.
3: Mayo serious.
0: Be dan si yan ko ye ni me sunsun ya si ehin abo fo no, e de wa kwa ko pi me. 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
3: I'm going to be able to see you.

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1: Roma.
0: 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Abna ye kwe. Ye serious.
1: Are you serious?
0: Ma ye ko bi o, ye serious.
1: Ma ye
0: that's why I'm going to patch out. And the results, yes, you're here now. For no, I did work quite copy. We didn't put a cross.
1: Oh, so soon, yes, I'm going
0: to
1: need to do about our studio.
0: Why, yeah,
1: the
0: other man,
1: I'll be.
0: And let me vote to pay what council. Oh my goodness, you're calling me for so good evening.
2: Thank you.
0: Yes, I'm about to your first and I got some free. And I could see in patrol women were from Pound. What's the name? Can you?
2: You're serious.
0: My young Kobe, you're serious. But that's a young Kobe, and you're serious. You're a hen hour.
2: Above all, you're a good store.
0: Costo na o se o je di
2: awo
0: ho
2: awo se me ga jo mo se awo ko ba ti ni na aye tete.

0: Oh, Love Radio. 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You were so fantastic. Have a good evening. Hello, good evening. 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
1: yeah
0: me da se oba pa esen ye o esen ye pa cho
1: then
0: 61 ai o si o chi ya pa cho
1: e di obi a so
0: baby o si o chi ya wan man ka so mo si o chi ya
1: okay
0: aha so wan ho no So one who nana?
1: Yeah.
0: You, Mati. Young Kwe. You're serious?
1: My serious.
0: And then, women were from Pao. Eh? Young Kwe, you're serious?
1: My serious.
0: But I say, Young Kwe, ST, Susan, you're a hen owl.
1: Oh, Susan, you're a hen owl. You're above only the medley and then I'm quite easy, the officer.
0: Na horse way, muko fe den wo.
1: Oh, the way I'm way away, so ya e ko cross wo.
0: Hey. 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
0: 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One sound so am abi why? 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
1: go. 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
0: One one eko.
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0: Yen ko ye name. Good evening, Oba Fatina.
2: Hello, evening.
0: Oba Fatina, what am I to say? 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
2: me chon kapa
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2: na ye serious
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2: na ye serious
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0: ehe
2: Ibubuja.
0: Eh, what you fan?
2: What's it?
0: Hey, uncle. Hey, you ready? Yeah, go for. Now we are in a hospital. What are you Ibubuja? Oh. Okay, you're calling me. Hello, good evening.
3: Good evening.
0: Yes, sir. But your first and then Castle Free.
3: Castle Free, I've seen Bessie.
0: Oh, okay. Young Quay, you're serious?
3: My serious.
0: My young Kobe, you're serious?
3: My serious.
0: Me that's what you need to come on soon. Soon we are seeing Patrick Hina war.
3: Soon we are seeing no. The who said my wife for not giving me a copy, a cosumo, the who said I'm from.
0: Good evening.
4: Good evening.
0: Yes, sir. About your one, you know, because I feel what I Roma.
4: But your owner,
0: I seen Arius. The patrona, I want to know what
4: you Oh, no more than that. So, going to go. I'm not going to let me check for your set. I'll be for president. I'm not going to make any chief of staff. Now, if you're for cool, yakin.
0: Oh, okay. Joseph, come on. 80. Chairman, 80.
4: I'm going to turn on the chair. Anyway, I'll wear it.
0: I'm going to wear it. I'm going to wear it. Rabio.
3: Hey, now, I'm ready to stop around while I'm
0: not about it. Me worry. Me girl grab me, Libby.
3: No, but I got him without question. I didn't tell Mama while I'm okay while I saw you. Only having a go. Bye-bye.
0: Okay, young Koyani, good evening.
5: Good evening, boss.
0: Azontoniana.
5: What are you?
0: Azontoniana.
5: What's the boss?
0: Pedassi. Azontona, I want no more Godier.
5: Azontona,
0: young Kopon, do me who you are. Pedassi. Young Koy, you're serious.
5: Are
0: you serious? You're serious.
5: My easy.
0: We dance, what's the hope? I'm a

0: Macam berapa-berapa.
1: Memang ada.
0: Wah.
1: Okay, but you're not your name. Back pass, Anna. I'm watching when you. Back pass, Anna. Okay, we're doing now. So we're going to say what? ST.
2: Yeah.
1: Oh, and yeah, why?
2: Oh,
1: my family is so rich. Oh, dear, why? How much is it going to
2: be? This one, yes, I've been working so long.
1: What's it?
2: This one, yes, I've been working so long. Almost so long.
1: Good evening.
3: Good evening.
1: Yes, sir. We brought someone new, not Castle Free. Yes, sir. Hey, two guys. Yeah, we got.
3: My flowers are brown.
1: Hey, you hear me out. What's the lion? It's white hot.
3: Okay, what is it?
1: I'm going to go to the house. I mean, you're serious. Two?
3: Yeah.
1: You're serious. Kasema, you're serious.
3: I'm serious.
1: Good evening.
4: I am serious.
1: Hey,
4: you know, you're the bicycle.
1: I'm going to go to the

0: Hello, my friend. Yeah, go, Yali. Good evening.
1: We get dancing.
0: Forget your beer.
1: Now you bring that young Kakana.
0: Hey, what's up?

0: You can't be a cracker.
1: They
0: can't have a question in your house. Maybe I'm you. Oh, I'm you. Yes, serious. Hey, Charlie, go go with that. Yeah, go ahead. Good evening. The person who you know is free. Is
2: that
0: Eric? What's your browsing?
2: Eric.
0: Eric, who is free? I dance in front. Yo, Eric, I'm about to cast a ding. Can't come on me, why? But I'll see. You're serious.
2: Why serious?
0: You're good, you. You're serious. Okay, Eric came from a sin at Dancy. And Imre, soon soon you as a hen awo.
2: You're a bank.
0: Oh, Eva.
2: Bank.
0: Bank. And also, who did you know? Who are you?
2: Yes, I am my papa.
0: Who is yes, Kada Kamahai? My
2: papa.
0: I don't know about this cow.
2: Okay.
0: Who are you? This cow.
2: Oh,
0: is it Kappa? You, yeah, Chiwana, why? My young boy, your name is serious.
3: Hello.
0: Yes, sir. The Bacho Wani.
3: David.
0: Oh, here.
3: Thank
0: you,
3: my David.
0: Ah,
3: too.
0: Yeah, na double drag. Bacho, no one yet. Yeah,
3: good one, Adam.
0: Are you afraid?
3: I'm afraid. Mammy, you are. I think I was wrong. Your friend, I'm taking from her.
0: Okay.
3: But she had an own. But it was papa.
0: Oh, okay.
3: Only me said, Anka, woman friend, I was in
0: Mother's Day. Oh, send me name or no. Oh, I'm from Chemipa. Yes, so now we are single. I'm in Kwana Meda, me catch it all. Boom, missing in Kwana Meda. Good evening.
4: Good evening.
0: Yes, sir. Yes, sir. You are good here.
4: Welcome. I'm working on me.
0: Oh, okay. You're serious.
4: My serious.
0: Be that see. My interior. I didn't rain here now.
4: I don't know what to do.
0: Oh, Fatanati. Anna.
4: Nati.
0: Anna Vanchen.
4: Nati, very bad girl. Very bad girl.
0: Good evening.
1: Yeah,
0: go for the moment. Who are you? How was it?
1: I'm not the moment.
0: Did I see? But when are you?
1: I'm very minute.
0: Hey, Brahma. Hey. Okay, Brahma.
1: Yeah, yeah.
0: Okay, from a sin, a kind say, how are you from?
1: Brahman.
0: Brahman, yeah, yeah, yeah. Brahman is a coma. See, be able to call
1: you.
0: Oh, okay, okay. Oh, okay. Okay. I'm going to go to the
1: house. I'm going to go to the house. I'm going to go to the
0: house. I'm going to go to the house. Good evening.
5: Good evening.
0: If I talk, when you?
5: That's an when you.
0: And I'm about to talk as a friend.
5: Because if you are to wow.
0: I'll say my wow.
5: But I'm
0: in. Okay. Matty, you're serious?
5: My serious.
0: Hey, Mama, I will throw. Why? You're good, you. You're serious.
5: My serious.
0: Did I say, Amma, and the real Susan, you are saying our
5: work? Oh, excuse me, I said. Eh? We know what they do for bra.
0: Eh, wait.
5: We know what they do for you. We are.
0: Me pass off, me for crying, me need to be proud of why. Why?
5: Oh, why not, baby?
0: Me need to fool.
5: Me
0: say me nila.
5: Me say me boa.
0: Me yo, me the dumb. I said, "Well, Granny, Missy before me, ni, for whom, poor Missy before me, ni." You go ahead, never go see Granny.
4: Too much, Yasin.
0: Eh?
4: Not me, make a jack with your poor, poor man. Not Esther, that's the old woman. Too much, Yasin.
0: Also, what do man cast at tea? See, one castle over Dumuno, also, what Dumuno, where Dumuno, one castle baby Dumuno, also, where Dumuno and Castle.
4: I said,
0: I'm going to go to the house. I'm going to go to the house.

0: Good evening, but how are you?
1: But how are you? You can't be business.
0: Akroma.
1: Aye.
0: Hey, oh here. Akroma kasa.
1: Hey, this is me asking. Oh.
0: Okay.
1: What's up?
0: Mm-hmm.
1: Me chao me to study about form.
0: Na. Ahoma ben sa.
1: Eh, oza gana pa wane sama me. Ya me kwa me bre.
0: Ehe.
1: Ma ndi ma ma oza mi ya kwa somo ni da bu da bu ndi ya ba ba ko. 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
0: Sa.
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0: Ah, any bi mu o di o. That's it, you. Yeah, good evening. I'm Papa. Yeah, today course being come and for you to me for the media in ANC. Since I'm very cool, you far. Good evening.
2: Good evening.
0: Did you come to Patron? When you?
2: I do. I'm stuck in Newtown.
0: I do. Newtown. Did I say? You're serious?
2: I'm serious.
0: Did I say you're cool? You're serious?
2: I'm serious.
0: That's it. So, you're asking about your hand now?
2: Is that what my hammer feel?
0: What's it? I'm
2: so on command,
0: I'm
2: on my
0: hand. Why? My hammer. Hey. What's the one who's out of your
2: crowd? I'm so on command, I'm on problem. No, I'm sharing.
0: Why are they?
2: I'm on command, I'm on problem.
0: No. I'm on sharing.
2: I said they're on
0: hand. Yeah, I said no.
2: Aye.
0: Oh, bled da.
2: Last time on your view.
0: Hey, and the wood, you
2: know?
0: Yeah.

0: calculeta. No me fui a mi mundo.
1: Bahama.
2: Yo coye ni good evening. Hello, good evening. Oh, sorry, too bad. Yeah, patch me, pa. Man, too unka ye, patch me. Okay, patch one you.
3: Azonto, my dear baby.
2: Okay, Azonto, but to my. You're serious.
3: My serious.
2: Yeah, that's the Azonto patrol. Anyway, and then I was soon to be as
3: it. Since we have my good to heaven.
2: Mm-hmm.
3: Menum fufu meto unquain.
2: Eh, wey, infant.
3: Mo heaven, menum fufu meto unquain.
2: No. Uto, wey, infant.
3: Meto, wey, swam, mo meto fufu na menum ay, enam.
2: Okay, you got your one you. Hey, plus two. I've been a matter of a cow.
4: I work, Michelle.
2: You have a good day.
4: I'm not doing work, I was right.
2: Yeah, go for a domino here, pa.
4: Okay. Now, my sister, Natina, I can't say about one yesterday. About one or one, too, because you're about to know. I'm not sure.
2: Okay, nothing. And you're serious?
4: Why you serious?
2: You're plus two, you're serious?
4: Why you serious?
2: You're not serious, you're serious, you're serious, you're serious, you're serious,
4: you're serious, you're serious, you're serious,
2: you're serious, you're
4: serious, you're serious, you're
2: serious, you're serious, you're
4: I'm going to present a motor.
5: Because I did your measure.

0: Ok, c'est dans ton radio. Hey. 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Allô, good evening.
1: Good evening.
0: What's your name? What are you doing? What's your name?
1: I'm from my brother.
0: Oh, okay. But you're from saying?
1: Mavis.
0: Okay, Mavis. Yo. Mavis, Yanko, you're serious.
1: Are you serious?
0: Yanko, you're serious.
1: Are you serious?
0: Did I see Mavis? You're saying what?
1: It's your machine.
0: Who's your name? Maybe it's fine. You're going in Baja Wani.
2: Auntie Agi,
0: Baja Kazafri. I'm singing your dream, okay. Mammy Baja, you're serious. Mammy Baja, who feminine will film, Pau Casanus will film. Annie, you could be, you're serious. Me that's your home, I'm impartial. Soon we are see. Hannah, what is here? Annie. Coco, dear. Oh, my, I mean, too, can you?
2: Okay, yeah, just Coco.
0: So son. Okay.
2: Let you, mommy, did
0: you? What are you doing?
2: I'm going to know
0: my wife, I'm
2: Oma
0: would be in a child in a
2: home.
0: Hey! Sir? And I want to be here, sir. No, no, no, no, no, no, no, no, no, no, no, no, no, no, no, no, no, no, no, no, no, no, no, no, no, no, no, no, no, no, no, no, no, no, no, no, no, no, no, no, no, no, no, no, no, no, no, no, no, no, no, no, no, no, no, no, no, no, no, no, no, no, no, no, no, no, no, no, no, no, no, no, no, no, no, no, no, no, no, no, no, no, no, no, no, no, no, no, no, no, no, no, no, no, no, no, no, no, no, no, no, no, no, no, no, no, no, no, no, no, no, no, no, no, no, no, no, no, no, no, no, no, no, no, no, no, no, no, no, no, no, no, no, no, no, no, no, no, no, no, no, no, no, no, no, no, no, no, no, no, 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

0: come in and you come on us, and I'm in there about Pacquani, goody gum, Connie. Connie, I'm for way.
1: Connie,
0: so who are you?
1: Mammy, I don't know.
0: I say, is it the only man I can't know? You hear him? Matthias, yes, sir. Aye. All right. But you're okay, you're serious. Hello.
1: My
0: hey. Are you old, Dana? Eh? Connie, you're serious.
1: My sweet.
0: Me that say. Connie, you're a serious. You're a serious. Connie. Who's a little bit of a you're going in for someone new.
2: But I think I'm feelings.
0: But talk as a friend.
2: But I'm not as a friend. At your meeting room.
0: Isaac, hey, I want you, Anna.
2: No.
0: I think I'm who. But what's on who you're here? Hello, good evening.
3: Good evening.
0: Yes, sir. The person one new.
3: I'm going to say,
0: what's the way you're
3: doing?
0: I'm going to go to the house. You're serious.
3: I'm serious.
0: Black stars in Juventus. You're serious.
3: I'm serious.
0: You're serious. You're serious. You're serious.
3: 2 years, you know. Me bobo no alo kwan no aba chule me dem
0: ene sa wo ojuma ye pa ai wo ojuma ye pa mi ko be nim be dan si wo dem ye ko ye nim
4: ye
0: ye
4: ye
0: ale wo da
4: Mindai.
0: Hey.
4: Obi e si e bebu mi den ku na me dana ebubu.
0: Eh, anti wo na o mi e pre kon.
4: Eh. My serious.
0: You like I go for. What say? Is your way? Is you zoom ya say na wo?
4: Oh, zoom ya say show the way ya. Mi ni nyankopon ye si chinchi mawia na mi ko tupo no. Abe si for so amam pai.
0: Who go to the end?
4: Me the pony and baffles.
0: What the bahin?
4: Fosu.
0: Fosu.
4: Ah.
0: Hey.
4: I can't claim them be a good.
0: Ah. You.
4: In the old mood, you didn't know we are pony better.
0: Pony better.
4: Me deba.
0: Ah, you. Mo, I add the moon. Yo.
4: What's your mama?
0: What's it?
5: I'm not going to be able to do it. Yo, my
0: but I see you're serious.
5: My auntie,
0: I was see and rock at you saying, can I come in when you move voting? That's
5: when you're about 10 ideas in Antabek.
0: About partner, are you the matter? No interest with you. You're serious. Oba, I was it. Density, which you are with my husband. And I'm so with you, George. So, that's okay. Into one thing. So, what you ask?
5: Yo, what you ask? I'm maybe I want to.
0: Matty, you're okay. You're serious.
5: My experience.
0: And you may choose me as a hen or
5: woe. Yes, you're going to me as a
0: home.
5: You know about passing our home.
0: Like that.
5: Yeah, we're more to the wrong.
0: Eh,
5: if you know, move you a moon. Yeah, bomb on finding to a monkey or moon here. She's the anchor chamber, and she. One, I thought I blazed here and here, Jim.
0: Wanna? Mia.
5: Make no bad person, I can't.
0: Me part of me moo, me ma too.
5: Oh, bad bad, Jim, with time, could I have a bad.
0: Me moo, me ma.
5: Oh, bad bad.
0: Come in, call my name. Good evening. Hello, good evening.
6: Good evening.
0: The person who you're not a suffering.
6: Yes, I'm in India. If I can meet you, be sending you to me.
0: Okay, the person. So, what I'm not known.
6: But I'm not there for you.
0: Ah, okay. Yeah. Now, maybe.
6: But
0: I want and want to win him a personal number. Aye.
6: Ah,
0: and the idea of a buyer, Yanko Philip Boabin, and never by aye.
6: Yanko Philip
0: Boabin,
6: Annie.
0: You, but that's a power. What's your brother say?
6: Lydia,
0: my Lydia.
6: But
0: you're not a free.
6: Bremen Jamina.
0: You, ma'am, that's a panel. Me should have aye. God bless you. Okay. I'm in front of the sea. Ewa ha. The pastor, we have last caller now into me and for BBA NC. Good evening.
7: Good evening.
0: The pastor, your friend was a man, Casa Free.
7: I'm not feeling you, Casa Free.
0: Felicia.
7: Yay.
0: Yay. Pity one country. She.
3: papa.
0: Ah, what you want? Alo, and you drop my talk. Baby, I was a waffle me. Oh, my, you hear me. Mimi Nimu, who's who name me? Baby, I was a waffle me. You
3: are.
0: Matty. Me try opa, aye.
3: Okay.
0: You don't see. You're serious.
3: I'm serious.
0: Try you vote on what to wear.
3: I'm sure. In fact, I'm like.
0: Yo, Matty. Me do with you, Matty. Aye. You're serious.
3: I'm serious.
0: You're serious.
3: I'm serious.
0: They don't say any resume me as a hen or war.
3: Don't do you ask me for your uncle for many great meetings, sir? Shut up, and name Stone White. I'm on your top four from her name, Shady.
0: Hey! You're serious. Did I say too soon? Yes, but your hand I was his yay.
8: Too soon, yes, at all.
0: I'm not going to be able to do it.

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0: O bo dia Pampers.
1: TV Pampers.
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1: O da mu o.
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0: De dogro.
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0: Yela. Hey, go, bye bye. Kibilado so. So, family, why? What are you? Why you?
2: Last
0: one. So, you won't get any free income on radio, no? Low one, no free income. Let us see. But why you not get some free?
2: I'm open because it's here.
0: Okay, I can see. Let us see. Yanko, you're serious.
2: It's my serious.
0: But so, me means a water, me and family home. It has a Suzu Yas in our wall.
2: Suzu Yas, Monsieur Wardrobe, you move.
0: Wardrobe?
2: Ah, Wardrobe, you know, I said, may you talk about it about me? You go with me.
0: Ah! Everybody, I know you, yeah?
2: Eh, you know, you're in your own farm, who's going to talk about
0: it? Wow, sure, you're supposed to go and watch it. Yeko ya ni wadio.
3: Tina niyo.
0: Ah Tina. Wati.
3: Yes.
0: Ai, yego. Jisu myazo wa.
3: Jisu myazo na bofo ne share she me no.
0: Se wa ya dia yi.
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0: Ti faccio one you. 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Ti faccio one you.
2: The plan is Kramai.
0: Oh, Kramai.
2: Ai.
0: Io l'ho detto, Jacopo. Yo. Mati. How can I free? You were crying from a sense. You're serious.
2: Are you serious?
0: But I said, you see me as a hen hour.
2: You see me as
0: a hen.
2: The most in the afterward. And my pleasure dining if I echo a slow symphony. In a major, if the enemy is you know ever for.
0: Ah. Did I see when you?
3: Hey,
0: yeah, no.
3: Ah,
0: my flower, Okay, good evening.
2: Good evening.
0: Yes, sir. We bought some new.
2: Hey, dance with the mobile movie.
0: Hey.
2: Asa. Asa.
0: Sa. Hey. And is that what they call?
2: Da.
0: Oh, they call pa.
2: Oh, Georgie.
0: You. Mati. Mati pa. Okay. Yes, sir. What's it mean, Kang?
2: The tone, Kappa.
0: Hello?
2: Yeah.
0: Lying.
2: Hello?
0: Hello? I'm in front of you. I'm maintaining, can you?
2: Hello?
0: Maintaining, can you? Okay, I'm in front of you.
4: Hello?
0: Yeah, good evening. What's your name, Kang? Midas, you're from Senna Castle Free. I'm
4: from Hamilton.
0: I'm from Hamilton. Midas, ma'am, you do. Midas, you're serious. Midas, soon you're asking for your hand. I'm
4: from Hamilton. I'm from Hamilton. Why are we crowd out with this? I am not going to
0: go. I want me a day.
4: Why are we a woman crowd out? I will not buy my wheel.
0: Mammy, I somehow can't yet. What did me
4: out? Oh, I don't know. No, I am not.
0: Annie.
4: Oh, I'm not going to be angry. Only
0: one uncle. No,
4: I'll
0: pull me compared to you.
4: Let me go.

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1: oba die ya da wa si ene ni pray the after dj density age papa a wadi ame yumre ya di astre so ya mi wana wata ase ya si die ya wohona ise yesterday, Anna, a sewing. The other was the Indian Way. Oh, the doctor by music.
2: Amen.
0: Okay, so now Pro Radio 90.1 ebusua na so go so a wuti e. Ebusua ye mere eko yi pa. 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Me so mo fanche me. Me ntumi e mfa course ni ebio. 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

Sipan. Amanda wants to see in a fantastic way, wherever you find yourself. Why would you pin your wits here? We'll come home, fit here in the mirror. No, some brim or maybe pimpins way. And this way, you part. I make kind of say, Trade and Poyan Coupon, we should have won no cashew, a much ready in our penina and drummer. I'm sure we saw. Now the part and show. So I'm in a shop for my man. If God permits, we shall meet tomorrow. A channel quack for you, Quada. Met Nancy, exactly 7 p.m. on the door. Now I feel. But the after that, you made you, Namedia, bro. That's a year, pa. And this will be a pa, mommy. Okay, 90.1 is the frequency modulation you are listening to. Once again, I go by the name Osadi for DJ Density, aka you forget you be a rap. Quakunye, Gemina may not frame it 0245 0245 393 0245 0245 393. Stay tuned. I am out of here. Have a wonderful night.